0: circuit are closed, with locals urged to avoid the area. Meanwhile, one person has been treated for minor injuries following a two-car crash on Lanyon Drive near Queanbeyan. The Treasurer says the war in the Middle East has pushed tonight's federal budget to be the Albanese government's most responsible. It will include a fuel security package and changes to the capital gains tax discount. Jim Chalmers says it will be focused on reform.
1: The developments in the Middle East are a reason to act more decisively and more urgently, not to kick the can down the road.
0: The ACT Greens have welcomed news rapid buses are coming back for West Belconnen. It's part of a new bus timetable coming in July after a review of the construction work on Commonwealth Avenue Bridge. MLA Joe Clay says the original decision to cut these services had a big impact.
2: A lot of people have reached out to me to tell me how they have personally suffered from the loss of those rapid routes. The routes that go to Kippax in particular were serving a huge catchment area. A lot of people have factored their lives, their work, their study around that.
0: The ACT's independent senator has welcomed federal funding for upgrades to the Canberra to Sydney rail line, but David Pocock doesn't think it'll go far. The federal government's committing $50 million in tonight's budget, with the ACT and New South Wales governments each to tip in $25 million as well. Senator Pocock is also keen for more detail around how much time the improvements are expected to save on the trip.
3: Because clearly, if we can get that travel time down to, you know, 2 to 3 hours, I think a lot more people will take it.
0: And the Aussies who are on board the Hunter virus-infected cruise ship will be subject to the strongest quarantine response of any country, according to the Health Minister. Five have disembarked the ship and are on their way to the Netherlands, where they'll quarantine for 48 hours. Mark Butler has told the ABC they'll then be flown to Perth for a three-week stint in isolation.
4: We have staff from the Critical Care and Trauma Response Centre that have experience in supporting people in those facilities, and we'll take advice towards the end of that three-week period about what should happen for the remainder of the 42 days.
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0: Checking sports, in the NRL, Raiders forward Corey Horsburgh has been fined $1,800 after taking the early guilty plea for a grade one careless high tackle in Sunday's loss to the Panthers. And talks are underway to keep Magic Round in Queensland beyond 2027, with the state government hoping for an extension. There are fears the NRL event could be poached, but Broncos veteran Corey Oates says it makes sense to keep it in Brizzy.
6: It's the most annoying chatter that I've ever heard. Because there isn't a second option.
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0: 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Partly cloudy and 19 for today, then possible shower and 18 for tomorrow and Thursday. 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
13: 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Plenty of variety. 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As we roll on, Michael Jackson is on the way, some AC/DC, and John Farnham from Whispering Jack. 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

The Cash with Kristen and Nigers. $20,000 flip you for it. 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

Kelly Steinberg and Tom Kelly are a wonderful songwriting duo who are particularly good at writing big hits for female acts like Madonna's Like a Virgin, Heart Alone, So Emotional for Whitney Houston. And they wrote True Colours. It was written for Steinberg's mother, and they originally offered it to a country act who turned it down. And that's why I don't know their name. But Cyndi Lauper picked it up, changed it quite a bit. It was more of a gospel song, but Cyndi made it a very beautiful, fragile ballad. Here it is for you. It's True Colours at Mix 106.3.

0: It's Just Great Music with Kelly Clarkson and Stronger here at Mix 106.3, part of a $1,000 no-repeat workday. It's Pat here with 19 for a top today. Pretty nice weather continuing, maybe a little bit of rain tomorrow, up to a mil and a top of 18 degrees, similar for Thursday. But we've still got 20s on the forecast. This is great. 20 degrees for Friday, 20 degrees for Saturday, and 21 on Sunday. We'll take all of those. Don't want to dream about the weekend already, but it's Tuesday. It's about time, isn't it? Smash Mouth still to come for you at Mix 106.3. And Andrew Farris was just about to get into a taxi and head to the airport when this came to him. Fortunately, he had the good sense to get the taxi driver to wait, and he raced back inside and recorded a demo so he wouldn't forget it, because it turned out to be INXS's only number one hit in the US. And it's coming up for you next at Mix.
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0: This Friday, somebody is going to have a pretty big decision to make. That decision will be heads or tails for $20,000. How do you make that decision? Do you consult a clairvoyant? Do you ask your mum? Do you just make it up on the day? I'm not too sure. Somebody's going to make that decision and somebody will win or lose $20,000 this Friday. We'll get a step closer with another round of Kristen and Nigel's $20,000 Flip Your Four It coming up before midday here at Mix 106.3. After a check of news, got a little solid rock on the way for Goanna. Maroon 5's coming up for you and... Oh, we could all use a good heart, couldn't we? Fergal Sharkey's good heart is on the way for you soon at Mix.
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11: Yuma and good morning, I'm Hayden Becerra. The Department of Defence has confirmed an Australian Army soldier has died during a training exercise at the Jervis Bay airfield. The fatal accident occurred during a parachuting training course overnight. Another soldier was also injured but did not require hospitalisation. One person has been taken to hospital with minor injuries after a two-car crash in Forest earlier this morning. Canberra Avenue southbound between National Circuit and Dominion Circuit has recently reopened to the public. The ACT branch of the Australian Medical Association is hoping to see more funding for aged care reform in tonight's federal budget. ACT President Dr. Kerry Ost says it will go towards addressing bed block in our public hospitals.
12: We know that there still remains a lot of patients who are on the wards who would be safe to discharge if they had somewhere safe to go to. So I'd really like to see the federal government continue to invest in that space.
11: The Finance Minister has all but confirmed tonight's budget will overhaul property taxes, despite Labor's promise not to do so before the last election. Katie Gallagher has told the ABC she hopes voters understand.
13: People will make their own judgment about that, but I genuinely hope that they see that we've had fairness at the centre and trying to make sure that we're dealing with some of these difficult issues, including around intergenerational equity.
11: And some of our iconic Canberra landmarks will light up orange as part of National Palliative Care Week to raise awareness and encourage us to have these conversations. Tonight, Malcolm Fraser Bridge and the National Film and Sound Archive will light up with the Carillion and Old Parliament House on Thursday.
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11: Checking sports, the newly upgraded Carter Field at the National Hockey Centre is now officially open. Member for Canberra, Alicia Payne, says the $1.9 million redevelopment means thousands of Canberrans will be able to continue to play high-level hockey.
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Dolores O'Riordan of the Cranberries wrote this song in her late teens. It's a pretty honest appraisal about falling in love for the very first time. And in fact, her boyfriend at the time did backing vocals at the end of the song. Although, listen to the end, the backing vocals sound rather sick. But, first love isn't necessarily meant to last. Here she is, Dolores and the Cranberries. This is Dreams at Mix.

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And if we play the same song twice, you get paid. 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
1: All right, here comes another round. We are moving through to Friday when two people will go head-to-head for $20,000. We're catching up again with Tamara. How are you?
2: Good, thank you.
1: You're still locked in on that Queensland holiday. Is that the goal, Tamara?
2: No, I'm going to South Africa.
1: Oh, that's right. You twisted it to South Africa for baby elephants, right?
2: That's it.
1: I love it. We want to get those baby elephants in front of you and you in front of them. And what about you, Leslie? You're getting married, right?
3: Yeah, getting married at the end of the year. So it would be a big help.
1: Yeah, $20,000 would pay for part of a wedding. They're pretty expensive, aren't they?
3: I know. And I'm on a very strict budget. So it might allow a few little extras.
1: $20,000 would most certainly help there. Ladies, anything you want to say to each other?
3: Good luck. Oh, good luck to you, Tamara.
1: Anything you really want to say to each other?
3: we won't do that on air.
1: Look, we wish each other well, but also not. Right. Tamara, you are in control, so it's over to you. Let me grab the coin, the all-important coin, who doesn't give a stuff about anyone or anything except for itself. No, not even itself. That's how much the coin is living in apathy. But let's go, Tamara. What do you reckon, heads or tails?
2: I'm going to say heads. That way, and my husband picked it, so that way if I lose,
1: can
2: rub it in for the rest of his life, and if I win, I get to take him on a holiday.
1: Wow, a lot of pressure on your husband. Here we go. So heads. Spinning, it drops. Oh, no, your husband's in trouble. It's tails.
3: Yes.
1: Wow.
3: Oh, I'm sorry, Tamara.
1: With all due respect, I would hate to be your husband, Tamara. I'm so sorry about that.
2: No, that's all right. Good luck.
1: As for you, Leslie, you're moving through to the next round. You're only a few coin tosses away from winning $20,000, which would most certainly help out with your wedding. You're on a bit of a roll. I don't see any reason why that shouldn't continue,
3: exciting.
1: Right?
3: Yeah, and I haven't even picked so far, so I feel like I'm doing a bit of a Bradley.
1: You're just sitting back and making your way through to $20,000. I love it.
3: My fate has depended on others.
1: We'll catch you in the next round. Well done, Leslie.
3: Thanks, Pat.
1: So much at stake with every toss of the coin now. We'll go again a little bit later on this afternoon. John Waite and Nickelback coming up here at Mix.
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4: 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Chocolate Bavarian's in the freezer. If you want it for breakfast, you go ahead. 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

0: up for lunchtime, we are taking you back to 1982 when it was all going on in the ACT. New Parliament House was just getting started. There were cranes and construction. Really felt like we were on the move. Not to mention the opening of the Australian National Gallery. Queen Elizabeth II dropping by to take care of the honours there. At the top of the charts, we found stuff like this for Split Enz. Yazoo's coming up in our countdown. And this one for Steve Miller Band. The top five songs from March 1982 on the way.
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8: You, Maya, and good afternoon. I'm Hayden Vissera. Police are asking for our help to find missing man Graham Cox. The 38-year-old hasn't been seen or heard from since April 30 in Latham. There's a photo of Graham up on the ACT Police socials, and anyone with any information on his whereabouts is asked to call 131444. The Department of Defence has confirmed an Australian Army soldier has died during a training exercise at the Jervis Bay airfield. The fatal incident occurred during a parachute training course overnight. Another soldier was also injured but did not require hospitalisation. The ACT Greens have welcomed news. Rapid buses are coming back for West Belconnen. It's part of a new bus timetable coming in July after a review of the construction work on Commonwealth Avenue Bridge. MLA Joe Clay says the original decision to cut those services had a big impact.
9: A lot of people have reached out to me to tell me how they have personally suffered from the loss of those rapid routes. The routes that go to Kippax in particular were serving a huge catchment area. A lot of people had factored their lives, their work, their study around that.
8: The ACT's independent senator has welcomed federal funding for upgrades to the Canberra to Sydney rail line, but David Pocock doesn't think it'll go far. The federal government's committing $50 million in tonight's budget, with the ACT and New South Wales governments each to tip in $25 million as well. Senator Pocock is also keen for more detail around how much time the improvements are expected to save on the trip.
10: Because clearly, if we can get that travel time down to, you know, 2 to 3 hours, I think a lot more people will take it.
8: And there were a couple of incidents on our roads this morning. One person was taken to hospital with minor injuries after a two-car crash in Forest near the intersection of Canberra Avenue and Dominion Circuit. Meanwhile, another person was taken to hospital with minor injuries after another two-car crash on Lanyon Drive near Queanbeyan. All roads have reopened.
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8: Checking sport, Raiders forward Corey Horsburgh has taken the early guilty plea to a grade one careless high tackle in Sunday's loss to the Panthers. It'll see him fined $1,800. Meanwhile, the Canberra Times reports he's also passed a head injury assessment with no concussion concerns. and Gout Gout has been named for several races at the World Athletics Under 20 Championships in August. He will compete in the 200-metre and 4x400-metre relay in Oregon in the US, but he's chosen not to take part in the Glasgow Commonwealth Games, with the event wrapping up just a few days before the champs in the States.
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1: 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Oh! We've thrown heads.
0: So many lows.
1: I can hear Joe just going, no!
0: And it's all come down to this. This Friday. Kristen and Nige head down to GIO Stadium for the final tussle, where someone will walk away with the cash. Will it be someone worthy? Maybe. 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Kristen and Nige's $20,000 Flip You For It is all thanks to Rick's Trees. 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
11: Yuma, good afternoon. I'm Tamara Cartwright. Coming up, federal budget wish lists. But first, straight to breaking news. The Defence Force has confirmed the identity of an Australian soldier who was killed in a training operation at Jervis Bay. Warrant Officer Lachlan Muddle, named as the paratrooper killed after colliding with another paratrooper when manoeuvring into the drop zone. An ADF spokesperson says he was provided immediate first aid by defence medics,
12: who were later joined by New South Wales Ambulance, who arrived on the scene very quickly. Both paratroopers were highly skilled. Between the two of them, they had several thousand jumps to their credit.
11: The ACT branch of the Australian Medical Association is hoping to see more funding for aged care reform in tonight's federal budget. ACT President Dr. Kerry Ost says it would go towards addressing bed block in our public hospitals.
13: We know that there still remains a lot of patients who are on the wards who would be safe to discharge if they had somewhere safe to go to.

0: So I'd really like to see the federal government continue to invest in that space.
1: Meanwhile, the finance minister is making no apologies for the broken promises that are expected in tonight's budget, which is tipped to include massive changes to negative gearing and capital gains tax concessions.
2: I hope that people see all of the decisions we've taken about getting the budget in better shape. Debt will be lower, the deficits will be smaller, the budget will be in a stronger position, but also dealing with some of these really difficult challenges across the economy, including in housing.
1: Finance Minister and ACT Senator Katie Gallagher on the ABC. The ACT Greens say federal funding to upgrade the Canberra to Sydney rail line is a welcome first step, but there's more to do. Tonight's budget will include $50 million for upgrade, plus another $25 mil from the ACT and New South Wales governments. But Greens MLA Andrew Braddock says it's only a fraction of the investment needed to make Canberra to Sydney fast rail a reality. And experts are warning a growing number of Aussies with ADHD are using cocaine to self-medicate due to a prescription drug shortage. Data shows cocaine use is at a 10-year high.
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1: A new name has hit the top of the list for the Tassie Devils inaugural head coach. Former Pies coach Nathan Buckley had been widely tipped as the leading candidate, but now ex-Port Adelaide coach Ken Hinckley has been thrown into the mix. The Devils will enter the comp in 2028. And in the NRL, a blow for the Roosters with star Victor Radley to miss Magic Round after copping a one-game ban over a careless high tackle.
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1: Sunny and a top of 19 today. Tomorrow, a late shower and a top of 18. Thursday, a possible shower 19. 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
10: Hello, lovelies. Welcome to a bit of a grey and dreary old Tuesday afternoon. Let's see if we can brighten it up by repeating a song. It'll certainly brighten someone's day to the tune of $1,000, so listen out for it. A little later on, I've also got another opportunity to score a double pass to the Sapphires, which is coming to the Canberra Theatre from May 30 to June 7. What else we got? Of course, I'm going to dash somebody's dreams and continue someone's journey to potentially winning $20,000. We are getting to the pointy end of proceedings. As well as all that, great music for your workday. George Michael and Queen together next. Meantime, a little ditty about Jack and Diane at Mix 106.3.

Who will score the cash with Kristen and Nigel's $20,000 Flip You For It? It's all thanks to Rick's Trees. 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
1: Larry with you at Mix 106.3 on a $1,000 no repeat workday. There are some that we would love to repeat, but we can't. Like this one. This is Jimmy Barnes from his Soul Deep album, At Mix.

0: Just great music for the workday. This is Mix 106.3. Hello, it's Larry here. AI and robots taking people's jobs. It's a thing. It really is a thing. And it was the topic of discussion this morning with Kristen and Nige and Kate, as Nige has discovered there is a restaurant here in Woden called Le Monsoon that apparently has a robot waiter.
1: Also, while we're at it, shout out to all the wait staff whose jobs are being farmed out to waiters who are robots.
2: Mm. Yeah.
1: I know that part sucks.
2: Mm-hmm.
1: But let's be honest, robots bringing you food, you know.
2: And robots can't do everything. There has to be,
1: I feel like you're being discriminatory here. There'll be a robot advocacy group on your ass in a second if you keep this up.
2: I'm trying to back the wait staff, but it's always nice to have a human touch, you know.
3: I don't know. A robot's got to eat too. Oh, wait.
0: Thank you, Kate. 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I don't know. Will a robot be taking Nige's job? God, I hope not. They're back tomorrow morning from 6 at Mix 106.3.
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0: Just great music for the workday, Mix 106.3. G'day, it's Larry here. Now, I got a phone call from a listener after I did my playback of Kristen and I. They were talking about the fact that there is a robot waiter at a restaurant in Woden, and it's not a waiter, but it's a cleaner.
1: I just heard you talking on the radio about the waiter that's robot in the Woden Mall.
0: Yeah, yeah.
1: Yeah. Do you know that there's also a robot in the Belconnen Mall that is the cleaner?
0: Oh, really?
1: And so the other night I was there with the grandchildren. We were quite surprised because we had to keep dodging him because he was actually, and it was immaculate. He was shining, sweeping, and then polishing and mopping the floor in the Belconnen Mall.
0: Well, there you go. Hasn't RoboVac come a long way? What's next, RoboCop? Let's hope not. All right, we've got to take a break for the news. Then we're back into our $1,000 no repeat work day with a little bit of revenge. From the album Revenge, the Eurythmics are next at Mix 106.3.
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15: Yuma, good afternoon. I'm Tamara Cartwright. If you've got any info on the whereabouts of missing man Graham Cox, then ACT police want to hear from you. The 38-year-old hasn't been seen or heard from since April 30 in Latham. Call 131 444 if you have any info. Parachuting within the Australian Defence Force has been paused in the wake of the death of a 50-year-old soldier, Lachlan Muddle. He and an instructor collided last night during an advanced training course at Jervis Bay. Defence Minister Richard Miles says it's a tragic incident.
16: It does appear as though the parachutes have become tangled, and that is why they were not open. The exact rate of descent, whether they landed together, all of those are details which need to be investigated.
15: The finance minister has all but confirmed tonight's budget will overhaul property taxes, despite Labor's promise not to do so before the last election. ACT Senator Katie Gallagher has told the ABC she hopes voters understand.
17: People will make their own judgment about that, but I genuinely hope that they see that we've had fairness at the centre and trying to make sure that we're dealing with some of these difficult issues, including around intergenerational equity.
15: The ACT's independent senator has welcomed $50 million in federal funding for upgrades to the Canberra to Sydney rail line, but David Pocock doesn't think it'll go far. Senator Pocock is also keen for more detail around how much time the improvements are expected to save on the trip.
18: If we can get that travel time down to, you know, 2 to 3 hours, I think a lot more people will take it.
15: An update on the 5 Aussies trying to get home after an outbreak of the deadly Hunter virus on their cruise ship, with the government saying they're in good health. The Aussies and a New Zealander are waiting for a special charter flight to Perth, where they'll spend 3

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0: Raiders forward Corey Horsburgh has been fined $1,800 after taking the early plea to a grade one careless high tackle in Sunday's loss to the Panthers. The Canberra Times reports he's also passed a head injury assessment with no concerns.
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8: All right, listening up for a couple of things still. Obviously, a repeated song. 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The Sapphires is coming to the Canberra Theatre Centre from May 30 to June 7. And when you hear that little grab of the song, just randomly placed between a couple of others, that's your cue to call 6242 1063 and maybe score yourself a double pass to go see what is a fabulous show. Alrighty, let's get into the tunes with Michael Jackson on very shortly. Meantime, Annie and Dave at Mix. Yeah!

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Mix 106.3 and a bigger variety as well because we do not repeat songs. Well, we do sometimes. And then we cough up $1,000 as per our agreement. You're also listening out for that little piece of What a Man from the Sapphire soundtrack. It's your cue to call and possibly score a double pass to the Sapphires at the Canberra Theatre. 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

0: 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Hello, who do I have here?
1: Hi, speaking with Rose.
0: Rose, how long has it been since you've been to some musical theatre, Rose?
1: A little while. I can't remember.
0: Yeah, I was just thinking about that when I asked it. I can't remember the last time I went either. Well, that's about to change for you, Rose, because you're off to see the Sapphires.
1: Thank you so much. I love the movie. It's so funny.
0: Yeah, and such great music as well, and based on a true story. So there you go.
1: Thank you so much.
0: All righty. Well, I will have another double pass to the Sapphires, which is coming to the Canberra Theatre Centre from May 30 to June 7. Go onto the Canberra Theatre Centre website and book your tickets, or maybe try your luck again tomorrow at Mix 106.3.
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14: Yuma, good afternoon. I'm Tamara Cartwright. Treasurer Jim Chalmers is preparing to deliver his fifth budget in just a few hours, promising to address cost of living, housing and inflation. There'll also be measures to address intergenerational fairness, with younger Aussies struggling to get into the housing market. There should also be a $45 billion improvement to the bottom line in what the Treasurer says will be his most responsible and ambitious budget yet. Locally, the ACT branch of the Australian Medical Association is hoping tonight's budget sees more investment towards improving continuity of care in our health system.
15: Improving after hours access to people being able to see their regular GP, strengthening continuity of care in that space will take strain off emergency departments and other areas of the health system.
14: That's ACT AMA President Dr. Kerry Ost. A soldier killed in a paratrooper training exercise in Jervis Bay is being remembered as highly qualified and deeply committed to serving Australia. Warrant Officer Lachlan Muddle and another instructor who suffered minor injuries collided mid-air during free-fall training overnight. Major General Garth Gould says the 50-year-old was highly regarded within the Army community.
16: Skilled, professional, and he'll be remembered for his sense of humour and his genuine and deep commitment to serving the nation, serving in Army and serving in the Special Air Service Regiment.
14: The ACT Greens are stoked West Belconnen residents are getting their rapid bus services back. Changes to Canberra's bus timetable are coming in July after a review of the real-time impacts of the construction work on Commonwealth Avenue Bridge.
17: We're also really, really pleased to see that there'll be some increased services for our rapids in 4, 5 and 6 as well. Our buses are so important in a fuel crisis and a climate crisis. We've got to make sure that we are making them work for everyday people.
14: Greens MLA Joe Clay. And Sir Ben Kingsley is the latest A-lister to be added to the cast of The White Lotus. Now Canberra's Fuel Watch, Fuel Hike Got You, VW Electric, ID4, now $59,990 drive away at Lennox Volkswagen Phillip. A litre of unleaded will set you back about $1.83, while diesel is sitting at $2.61 a litre.
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14: The Dragons have been left scrambling in the halves just 2 games into his NRL career. Cade Reid's been ruled out for at least 3 months with a hand injury.
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14: 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Tomorrow, a late shower and a top of 18. Thursday, a possible shower 19. 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
2: Today is May 12, and it was on this day in 1986, a little movie that you might have heard of came out of the cinema. That movie was Top Gun. Yeah, I'm sorry to alarm you. It was indeed 40 years ago. So I thought we'd take a listen for the 3 at 3 to a little piece of some of the soundtracks of the movies of 1986. The third song you'll hear is a very lovely love song that came from Karate Kid 2, which came out in 1986. The second one is from Pity and Pink. And obviously, we cannot get away from Top Gun. And here's the song to take your breath away from Berlin at Mix.

0: doing it all for the glory of love. What a guy. Peter Cetera, former lead singer of Chicago at Mix 106.3. Today's 3 at 3 has been little snippets from soundtracks of movies released in 1986. It was on this day in that year that Top Gun came out at the cinema. So Peter Cetera and Glory of Love from Karate Kid 2, OMD, Orchestral Maneuvers in the Dark, If You Leave from Pretty in Pink, and we kicked it off with Berlin, Take My Breath Away from the Top Gun soundtrack. And if you are yearning to see Top Gun again on the big screen, you can. I've had a number of ads pop up in my social media feeds. The two that I've seen are for Palace Cinemas and Hoyts. And Top Gun will be showing for a week on the big screen from tomorrow. So, yep, go to the Danger Zone and see it all again as you might have done back in the day. Tomorrow, the 3 at 3 returns. The best cut is the deepest. Baby, I know the best cut is that is your clue. It's a little bit cryptic, but anyway, we'll find out what it's all about tomorrow at Mix 106.3.
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1: And it's all come down to this Friday. 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

0: Just great music for the workday. Mix 106.3. Thank you, Madge. Back when she was upsetting absolutely everybody. It's Larry here. Nothing to be upset about with if you've got dogs. You can take them out for a really cool walk on Sunday, the 24th of May. It used to be called the Million Paws Walk, but it's now the Canberra Paws Walk. Obviously, raising funds for the RSPCA ACT. So you can go online, you can register now. I think there is even a discount button that you can push. And the day before, there is a pet health day at the premises for the RSPCA ACT in Weston. So you can go along and get some free advice, some free pet checks and that sort of stuff. You do need to book for that. And if there is any medication required, then you do need to pay for that. But otherwise, it's basically just a free assessment of your pet. So there's an option as well. And that is the day before the Canberra Paws Walk, which is Sunday, May 24 at Patrick White Lawns. Just pop it into your search engine, Canberra Paws Walk, and it'll come up. All right, it's a bit of a grey old day. I don't think it's going to rain, but musically at least, we do have some thunder on the horizon next at Mix 106.3.
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0: such a lovely way to say, shut up. No doubt, and don't speak at Mix 106.3. We've got 1 hour left of our $1,000 no repeat workday. And also, I'm going to, before 5 o'clock, destroy someone's dream and continue someone's journey towards maybe on Friday flipping for $20,000. With Kristen and I, just $20,000, flip you for it. Now, 1968, the Easy Beats released a song. And it was covered by a couple of Aussies as well. Well, one honorary Aussie, I guess, or naturalised Aussie, in the 80s. Here's the original. It was a banger. But when it was remade, I think, and I'm not alone, the remake outshone the original. Jimmy and Michael get us back into our $1,000 no repeat workday next at Mix 106.3.
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6: In Gungahlin, Gundaroo Drive remains closed westbound between Horse Park Drive and Palin Street due to gasworks. Diversions currently in place. A heavy run in Hawker for William Hovell Drive at the roadworks zones north towards the Drake Brockman Drive roundabout. It's also slow moving citybound from Drake Brockman Drive due to Colton Drive and a busy run over the Commonwealth Avenue Bridge in both directions of the roadwork zones. Australia's biggest Keno jackpot is yours for the taking. 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
7: Yuma, good afternoon. I'm Tamara Cartwright. Straight to breaking news, a teenager from Canberra has become the first person to be charged with planning a terrorist act in the ACT. It's alleged the 17-year-old was planning the attack on people not known to him, motivated by views aligned with nationalist and racist extremism. The maximum penalty for the offence is life imprisonment. Four ANU council members have resigned following the resignation of Chancellor Julie Bishop last week. The university is holding a community meeting this Savo, while the interim chancellor, Larry Marshall, has thanked the outgoing members for their service. The finance minister has all but confirmed tonight's budget will overhaul property taxes, despite Labor's promise not to do so before the last election. ACT Senator Katie Gallagher has told the ABC she hopes voters understand.
8: People will make their own judgment about that, but I genuinely hope that they see that we've had fairness at the centre and trying to make sure that we're dealing with some of these difficult issues, including around intergenerational equity.
7: Parachuting within the Australian Defence Force has been paused in the wake of the death of a 50-year-old soldier, Lachlan Muddle. He and an instructor collided last night during an advanced training course at Jervis Bay. Defence Minister Richard Marles says it's a tragic incident.
9: It does appear as though the parachutes have become tangled, and that is why they were not open. The exact rate of descent, whether they landed together, all of those are details which need to be investigated.
7: And calls to better protect healthcare workers from violence, abuse and injury are mounting again. It comes as we mark International Nurses Day today. Latest Safe Work Australia data reveals healthcare workers are 6.5 times more likely to experience a serious workers' compensation claim related to assault than the national average.
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7: Raiders forward Corey Horsburgh has been fined $1,800 after taking the early plea to a grade one careless high tackle in Sunday's loss to the Panthers. The Canberra Times reports he's also passed a head injury assessment with no concussion concerns. And more bad news for the Dragons. Young gun Cade Reid to spend 3 months on the sidelines after playing just two NRL games. The rookie halfback undergoing surgery after copping a hand injury in the weekend's loss to the Knights.
5: Climbing cash, climbing $1,000 every week at your Canberra Labor Club.
7: 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Tomorrow, a late

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3: All right, I've got an hour to hold it together and not repeat a song. 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
1: Okay, we are getting down to the pointy end of proceedings with Flip You For It, and the next two qualifiers of which one will go home with nothing. Riley, you were first up. How are you going today?
2: Yeah, good, thanks. How are you?
1: All right. Have you been sweating on this, or is it just meh?
2: A little bit, but not too bad.
1: And you're getting lots of advice from friends and family. Oh, no, you should go tails. Oh, no, heads.
2: Yeah.
1: Yeah. So you're going to looking at spending the money on doing some renovations. You've just bought your first home.
2: Yeah, need to put a heater in here hopefully before winter. So
1: God. Yeah, that should have been done sort of like last week.
2: Yeah.
1: All right. Well, we'll see if you can get you some fancy pants heating for $20,000. Jasmine, you on the other hand would like to be a little more frivolous with the money and go on a holiday, maybe somewhere warm with cocktails and little umbrellas, it says here, or New Zealand to visit the hobbits.
3: Absolutely, or both.
1: I can tell you, as an expat Kiwi, we're not all hobbits.
3: Why not? It'd be so cool.
1: Apart from Hobbiton, is there any other parts of New Zealand you'd like to see?
3: Oh, I'm not sure. I haven't really looked into it, but I'm definitely will get on that if I win this.
1: All right. Well, I can thoroughly recommend the South Island because that's where I'm from. But it's all beautiful. You will love it all. All right.
3: That's the list.
1: Yeah. Okay. Well, you got to win the money first. And Riley, you are in control. So, would you like heads or tails, sir?
2: Heads.
1: Heads. For the heating. Riley.
2: Yeah.
1: You're going to have to pay for your own heating.
3: No,
2: I am so sorry.
1: she is, but she kind of isn't because she's got this thing for hobbits. Hey, thanks, Riley, and all the best with your renovations. And Jasmine, that means that you could be in the middle of GIO Stadium on Friday, if things go your way, flipping for $20,000.
3: There we go. Wow. Yeah. That's exciting.
1: Hobbiton. Hobbiton, here we come. All right, good luck with that, Jasmine, and it's all thanks to Rick's Trees. No job is too big or small. 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
5: In Gungahlin on Gundaroo Drive, all westbound lanes closed due to gasworks between Horse Park Drive and Palin Street diversions in place. It's a heavy run in Phillip for Yamba Drive, south along the Canberra Hospital. A bit of congestion in Narrabunda for Hindmarsh Drive both ways between Jerobombra Avenue and Dorimple Street. Congestion over the Commonwealth Avenue Bridge northbound at the roadwork zones. Temporary monthly fare caps apply across Transport Canberra buses and light rail until June 30. 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

0: Just great music for the drive home at Mix 106.3. Thank you, Michael Jackson. It's Larry with you. Now, I got some interesting and I thought exciting news because I'm quite the George Michael fan. I was there from right in the beginning, from, you know, Bad Boys and the Wham rap through to his solo success. So let me just play you a little something first.
1: I think of all the major artists, all the really huge artists in the world now have done one huge tour. And it's like a challenge. I mean, in a way, it scares me to go everywhere and cover all these countries and take so long to do it. But in another way, I know I have to do it at least this once. I mean, hopefully I'll go out and do it again. Hopefully it will be that good an experience that I want to go out and do it again.
0: He was there talking about his Faith tour from 1988, which took him around 16 countries, and he performed 109 shows. So I got a little notification, courtesy of something that popped up on social media, that the Faith tour is, well, the footage from it is has been restored, remastered, and they're putting it together in a documentary-style film, which will be released at some stage this year. There's no date as of yet. But my thoughts would be probably somewhere towards the end of the year to coincide with the 10th anniversary of his passing. God Almighty! Just when we thought we'd lost too many in 2016, Christmas Day 2016, we woke up to the news that George Michael had passed. Now there will be an accompanying album with it. Yeah, it's merch, isn't it? You know, got to do the marketing and stuff. But it'll be great to see him up on the big screen, because the guy could really sing live. He was absolutely talented. So as soon as I get a date, we will let you know. But George Michael's Faith tour returning, or getting up on the big screen at some stage this year, from 1988. All righty, let's continue our last little bit of our $1,000 no repeat workday. According to Tom Cochrane, life is a highway, just watch out for the potholes.
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4: In Bruce, an accident on Ginninderra Drive between Bolden Drive and Hayden Drive causing delays both ways. Still heavy in Hawker for William Hovell Drive North approaching Drake Brooklyn Drive. Also slow through Cook for Colter Drive northbound approaching the Springvale Drive roundabout. Some peak hour traffic in Majura on the Majura Parkway north approaching the Federal Highway. And in Gungarland, Gundaroo Drive closed westbound with gasworks at Horse Park Drive. 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

0: Just Grey Music for the drive home at Mix 106.3. And the end of another no repeat workday. It'll be back tomorrow. Maybe we'll bugger up then. Other side of the news, thanks to Soul Origin. I've got a $50 voucher to Soul Origin, so you can go and check out their Tiger Buns. They're a taste hit, so crunchy they roar at one of their four outlets, Canberra Centre, Canberra Outlet in Fishwick, Westfield, Belconnen and Majura Park. So the questions are, there's a question about an Australian band. There is a question about a little bit of controversy in 1973 around the National Gallery. I've got a little snippet of a movie from 1986. If you've ever been on a boat or a ship, question four is for you. And going to round it out with a question about UK version of Monopoly. I will get you to call Other Side of the News to play Last One Standing at Mix 106.3.
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4: In Majura, heavy for the Majura Parkway, travelling north towards the Federal Highway. It's slowing if you're leaving Capitol Hill over the Commonwealth Avenue Bridge for northbounders at the roadwork zones. Those delays back to State Circle. That's causing issues for Coronation Drive eastbound at the approach. And that's also pushing traffic through Barton over the Kings Avenue Bridge for eastbounders as well. Feeling the pressure in Phillip for Yamba Drive south along the Canberra Hospital. The all-electric Chery E5 with 430 kilometres of range. 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

0: person to be charged with planning a terrorist act in the ACT. A 17-year-old was arrested and charged in November last year after alleged violent extremist material was located during a search warrant. The ACT Joint Counter-Terrorism Team has now charged the local teenager with additional terrorism offences, including acts in preparation for a terrorist act. Police allege the 17-year-old was planning the attack on people not known to him, motivated by views aligned with nationalist and racist extremism. The Canberra teen face court today. Housing tax reform is expected to be a key feature of tonight's federal budget. The government has foreshadowed changes to negative gearing and capital gains tax, but Shadow Treasurer Tim Wilson says the budget is setting Australians up for failure.
1: Worse than that, the government is now leaking out details from their budget bunker that they are lifting the ladder of opportunity up from young Australians so they can increase the volume of revenue.
0: Warrant officer Lachlan Muddle has been identified as the soldier who died in a parachuting accident in Jervis Bay last night. Muddle was a paratrooper and sniper with 30 years of experience in the Defence Force. He collided with a fellow soldier in a high-altitude training exercise. It's understood their parachutes then became tangled and failed to open. The ACT Greens have welcomed news rapid buses are coming back for West Belconnen. It's part of a new bus timetable coming in July after a review of the construction work on Commonwealth Avenue Bridge. MLA Joe Clay says the original decision to cut those services had a big impact.
2: A lot of people have reached out to me to tell me how they have personally suffered from the loss of those rapid routes. The routes that go to Kippax in particular were serving a huge catchment area.
0: And Delta Goodrum has had to run for cover after a monster storm with lightning and hail caused an emergency situation at Eurovision Village in Vienna. Now Canberra's Fuel Watch fuel high got you. VW Electric ID4 now $59,990. Drive away at Lennox Volkswagen Phillip. A litre of unleaded will set you back about $1.83, while diesel is sitting at $2.61 a litre.
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0: Gout Gout has been named for the World Athletics Under 20 Championships in August. He chose not to take part in the Glasgow Com Games, with the event wrapping up just before the champs.
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0: 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Tomorrow, a late shower and a top of 18. Thursday, a possible shower 19. 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
3: 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Soul Origin Tiger Buns. Taste hit. So crunchy, it roars. Try it, Soul Origin. 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
4: You ready?
5: 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Don't be seagulls today. Give me a call straight up. Maybe you'll get a clean sweep of the board. The first question is about an Australian band that came from Newcastle. So, there you go. There's a heads up. Call now for Last One Standing. 6242 1063. 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

0: Orange and Tiger Buns. 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So crunchy, it roars. 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
1: You ready?
2: Well, the Seagulls will have to wait. They've got a full board of five players, including our first one, which is Fiona. Hello, Fiona.
3: Hello, how are you?
2: I'm doing all right. Brain intact?
3: Oh, look, it might be. It's kind of getting late.
2: I know, 9 o'clock is the new midnight. Remember that. All right, let's see how we go. Question number one for you, Fiona. Who is the lead singer of Silverchair?
3: Oh, is it Daniel Johns?
2: It is Daniel Johns.
3: Hooray!
2: All right, question number two. In 1973, the National Gallery of Australia caused controversy by spending $1.3 million on which artwork by Jackson Pollock?
3: That would be Blue Poles.
2: Mm-hmm. I think it's worth about $1 billion these days.
3: Yes.
2: Yeah, it's a lot of money. It's a lot more than what they paid. All right, I've got to play you a little piece. Quite a famous quote from a movie of 1986. And I would like you, please, to identify the movie. Here we go.
3: Okay.
4: Yep. I said it before and I'll say it again. Life moves pretty fast. You don't stop and look around once in a while, you could miss it.
2: What movie is that from, Fiona?
3: I don't know. I'm going to go Forrest Gump.
2: It is not. Hey, you got us to the halfway point, Fiona, and so well done. And I'll talk to you again sometime. Next up, we have Ashley. G'day, Ashley.
5: Hey, Larry, how are you?
2: I'm doing all right. How's your knowledge of movies from 1986?
5: Pretty good, but I'm not very confident this one.
4: I said it before and I'll say it again. Life moves pretty fast. You don't stop and look around once in a while, you could miss it.
2: What is that from?
5: It doesn't sound like Tom Cruise, but
2: it's not.
5: I'll take a step and say, so it's definitely not Risky Business then.
2: No.
5: It was kind of
2: a sitcom. Well, not a, It was kind of a comedy movie.
5: City Slickers.
2: City Slickers is incorrect. Hey, thanks, Ashley. Have yourself a great night. Rob, hello. Can you shed any light on it?
6: G'day, mate. How you going?
2: I'm doing all right.
6: Excellent. One word. Bueller.
2: And yes, I'm going to pay that. Ferris Bueller's Day Off is correct.
6: Thank you.
2: You ever been on a cruise or on a boat or on a ship?
6: No, thankfully.
2: Well, especially at the moment.
6: Yeah, it's too out there. I like small waters.
2: Yeah, okay. Well, you're probably going to know this anyway. Maybe you're a fan of Star Trek because they use these terminologies as well. If you're facing the front or bow of a ship, what is the left-hand side called?
6: The port.
2: It is indeed. And number five for the all-important $50 voucher to Soul Origin. Name either of the cheapest properties in the UK version of Monopoly.
6: Is it Old Kent?
2: Road? There he is. We kept the Seagulls away today. Rob, well done.
6: Thank you kindly, sir.
2: All right, that is a $50 voucher for Soul Origin for you, Rob, and I will have another one for maybe you tomorrow when Last One Standing returns at Mix 106.3.
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0: Just great music for the drive home at Mix 106.3. Well, a bit of a blur day, really. It was quite cloudy for most of it. A mild night down to 6.1 at about 10 past 1 this morning. We were aiming at 19, didn't quite get there. At about 20 past 2 this afternoon, our highest point was 18.4. So tomorrow, pretty much more of the same, except maybe with showers. The Bureau is saying a 40% chance of showers at some stage tomorrow, 7 overnight, and then a top tomorrow of 18. Possible shower and 19 for Thursday, partly cloudy, and 20 for both Friday and Saturday at this stage. Okay, let's continue our journey with a little bit of magic just around the corner from Queen at Mix 106.3.
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3: Congestion in Cook for Coulter Drive northbound approaching the Springvale Drive roundabout. It's heavy in the Molonglo Valley for William Hovell Drive westbound approaching Bindubi Street. That's setting traffic back past the Glenlock interchange towards Acton at Parks Way. Congestion in Deakin for Adelaide Avenue west approaching Yarra Glen, and heavy over the Commonwealth Avenue Bridge in both directions of the roadwork zones. A slower run north with traffic back to State Circle. Traffic impacts are continuing in May on Commonwealth Avenue for Light Rail Stage 2A. 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With Kristen and Nige in the morning and just great music all day, Mix 106.3.
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0: Just great music for the drive home at Mix 106.3. Hi, it's Larry here. Now, I'm going to preface this by saying I know I'm not supposed to talk about politics on the radio, but I'm going to. Well, kind of. So it's fair to say that, yes, One Nation across the weekend did have a big win in the seat of Farah. They picked it up. It's their first lower house seat. Well done. Congratulations. Now, what I'm going to focus on is the gift that was given to Pauline Hanson, about a week, 2 weeks ago. And I came across this and I just thought it was funny. So I'm not really going to talk about politics. I'm going to talk about the satirical side of what that was. So as we know, Gina Rinehart gifted Pauline Hanson a plane. And I came across a post that was bandying around some satirical names for the plane, much like the trivia team names that I do occasionally on a Wednesday. So I've got to run you through a few. I thought the first one was quite poignant, air grift. I liked this because it harks back to her early career. They could call the plane, please, X, plane. There was one person that suggested one donation. But my favourite one is that Pauline Hanson should call the plane Amelia Rinehart.
1: Winner!
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4: Some peak hour traffic in Majura on the Majura Parkway north towards the Federal Highway. Congestion in the Molonglo Valley for William Hovell Drive westbound approaching Bindubi Street. That's setting traffic back to the Glenlock Interchange. The Glenlock Interchange back to the Tuggeranong Parkway just past the Arboretum. Congestion in Cook for Coulter Drive northbound approaching the Springvale Drive roundabout. 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
5: Yuma, good evening. I'm Tamara Cartwright. A teenager from Canberra has become the first person to be charged with planning a terrorist act in the ACT. It's alleged the 17-year-old was planning the attack on people not known to him, motivated by views aligned with nationalist and racist extremism. The maximum penalty for the offence is life imprisonment. A 23-year-old Crace man faced court today on drug and firearms charges following a five-month investigation. In January, detectives commenced an investigation after receiving information that the man was involved in drug trafficking and in possession of prohibited weapons. Around 4:45 a.m. today, police executed a search warrant at the man's Crace residence and located a number of items, including a foldable pistol, around 6 kilograms of green matter suspected to be cannabis, and around $500 cash suspected to be proceeds of crime. Parachuting within the Australian Defence Force has been paused in the wake of the death of 50-year-old soldier Lachlan Muddle. He and an instructor collided last night during an advanced training course at Jervis Bay. Defence Minister Richard Marles says it's a tragic incident.
6: It does appear as though the parachutes have become tangled, and that is why they were not open. The exact rate of descent, whether they landed together, all of those are details which need to be investigated.
5: The Finance Minister is making no apologies for the broken promises that are expected in tonight's budget, which is tipped to include massive changes to negative gearing and capital gains tax concessions.
7: I hope that people see all of the decisions we've taken about getting the budget in better shape. Debt will be lower, the deficits will be smaller, the budget will be in a stronger position, but also dealing with some of these really difficult challenges across the economy, including in housing.
5: Finance Minister and ACT Senator Katie Gallagher on the ABC. And Twiggy Forest will have to pay some WA traditional owners more than $150 million after his mining company dug up iron ore on their land without their permission. It's the biggest native title payout in Australian history.
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5: A fresh blow for the Dragons, with Cade Reid ruled out for at least 3 months with a hand injury. Captain Damian Cook says the squad hasn't done the right thing by Reid just yet.
9: We owe it to him when he gets back to make sure we can get him to play the footy we know he can, and he's got a big part of the future in this club.
8: Climbing cash. Climbing $1,000 every week at your Canberra Labour Club.
5: 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Tomorrow, a late shower and a top of 18. Thursday, a possible shower 19. 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
1: We're here to talk about doomsday prepping.
2: Well, sort of.
1: What's going on, Kate?
2: Doomsday prepping.
1: Have you made the switch? Have you bought a shipping container and you're digging a hole in the backyard?
2: I like to think of doomsday prepping as hoping for the best but planning for the worst.
1: That's kind of what it's about.
2: It's just preparation, guys.
3: Yeah.
2: Right?
1: Yeah. Ammunition, canned goods, stock up.
2: Saw this article from the Mirror in the UK. Headline. People are storing cash, torches and tinned food in case of emergencies. This is not weird to me. Is this weird to you?
3: Yes.
2: Okay. It was a survey from an ATM network there in the UK called Link. And so it was mainly about cash and how many people are keeping cash around the place.
1: It's a hot topic at the moment.
2: No, it is. It is. It's really...
1: Some ice cream store I was reading about this morning over in the States that stopped taking cash and people are outraged.
2: Really?
1: Yeah, yeah. Yeah.
2: Well, I suppose for ice cream, though, you want to just be able to buy
1: slap a fiver on, on the counter. Anyway,
2: some of the other things that I thought were interesting. Basically, this survey asked these people in the UK, what have you got ready at your place in the event of a major disruptive event? What is such an event?
1: Zombie outbreak?
2: That was my first one.
1: Yeah.
2: But no, cyber attack, natural disaster, or IT failure. 17% said they had a stash of cash at home, which apparently is a bit down on, like, lower than what it has been in other years.
1: Yeah.
3: I would almost say that's a bit dangerous.
2: What, having a stash of cash?
3: Yes.
1: Depends where you stash it. You don't leave it on the front porch.
2: Yeah.
1: Keep it, like, inside the house. And just be careful who you let in.
2: 49%, so almost half of the people surveyed, had a battery-powered torch. You'd have that anyway, wouldn't you?
1: As opposed to, what, a nuclear-powered one?
2: Or a candle, maybe.
3: Oh, I've got lots of candles.
2: for emergency purposes?
3: No.
1: Okay. For smells.
2: 37
1: glasshouse candle.
3: The glasshouse candles, babe.
2: 37% have a charged power bank to keep their phone going, which is now one of the top priorities.
1: Yep.
2: And
1: I can start a car with mine.
2: And 47% have tinned goods.
1: Specifically, like that. I mean, like, who doesn't have tinned goods?
2: No, but that was the same as me. I was like, I've got some extra tins of beans.
1: Yeah, yeah. You need to throw a meal together?
2: Yeah, got some beans.
3: I've got cream
2: prawn. Ah, beautiful. You can make a meal with those. No, but this is specifically in case of emergency.
3: Oh.
1: So you guys made fun of me. Remember I told you about the stuff I carry around in my car?
2: Did we make fun of you?
1: You absolutely did.
3: I made fun of you because you carry your tampons around.
1: Yeah, because they're extraordinarily useful things to have for all kinds of purposes.
3: Yeah. Mm. He was worried about, weren't you worried about people with gunshot wounds?
1: They're a tremendous way of treating a gunshot wound in the field, if needs be.
3: Mm-hmm.
2: Good to be prepared.
1: You just never know, do you? You never know what life's going to throw at you.
3: I don't even know what I'm having for lunch, let alone preparing for something bad to happen. I would just turn up at one of your houses with my children.
2: Fair. Yeah. Meanwhile,
1: and I'll slam the door in your face and go, no, you had your chance, but you mocked me while I was prepping.
2: Meanwhile, we really like your new drink bottle.
1: Hey, it's...
3: this is my so what? Stupid.
2: Sorry? Is it not a drink bottle?
1: It's a special kind of drink bottle.
2: I can't even
1: see
2: it.
1: Remember
2: you'll
1: what
2: have
1: the
2: to
1: magical word is?
2: No.
1: It's a tactical drink bottle.
3: What do you mean you can't see it? It's like the size of his head.
1: That is 2 litres... of triple wall insulated tactical drink bottle. See the handle here?
3: Mm.
1: Right? It's part doomsday prepper. Mm. This handle is made of paracord, right? If I need to, I can undo this and have a long piece of rope which I could use to climb out of a ravine.
2: Does that happen often?
1: You never know. You walking down the street, you're off to down to the Gungahlin shops and next minute, whoa, you know, I've fallen in a ravine.
3: Mm-hmm.
1: How am I going to get out? Well, I've got my paracord and I've got 2 litres of fresh water.
2: And tampons.
1: And a tampon. So literally whatever happens, we're good.
3: You've got too much time on your hands and too much money.
1: Dude, this was 35
3: too
1: bucks.
3: Much money.
1: $35 and the tampons are even cheaper. You come in a whole box, you get a whole... Look, it's Robbie Williams.
3: Tell me more about tampons.
1: I can't.
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0: Hello, we're Kristen and Nige.
1: But it's night time. Let's talk about the train.
2: Okay, because it's budget tonight.
1: Yeah, it's budget.
2: In case you haven't heard, federal budget being handed down tonight.
1: And this is
2: by the Treasurer, 7:30 p.m.
1: The carrot they're waving in front of us to get us excited early on.
3: Well, what they do is that they release all of the good stuff, any of the big ticket items, because it's like, look over here, we're doing such a good job.
1: It's like running for class president when you're at school. You know, you promise every kid gets a free cookie every day. Yeah. That's your opening statement.
3: Yeah.
1: Nobody remembers anything after that.
2: Nah.
1: But so the train.
2: What they're saying is a step towards faster rail between Canberra and Sydney.
1: Okay.
2: I love this music. It's very appropriate.
1: Beautiful, isn't it?
2: So tonight's federal budget, it will include $50 million in federal funding for priority upgrades to rail infrastructure between Canberra and Sydney.
1: Are they building the very fast train?
3: They have been promising that, because I swear to God, about 75 years.
1: Yeah. Guys, started talking about the VFT.
2: Okay, this is
1: we're different. We're not getting a VFT, are we?
2: This is different. Okay. So $50 million from the federal government, the ACT and New South Wales governments, they're going to match that. They'll each tip in $25 million. So that's $100 million all up to upgrade rail infrastructure.
1: That's $100 million.
3: That's a good train.
1: And we're just upgrading a bit from...
2: Well, the federal funding is going to go towards things like, I've got it right here, new boom gates and lights at level crossings.
1: Okay, well, there's 10 grand.
2: Improvements to track alignments and turnouts.
1: I'm sorry, what? Shouldn't the tracks already be aligned? Isn't that part of the... Isn't that how trains work? They're a certain distance apart. That's the...
2: Station improvements, and then planning and design for the next phase of works as well, and also investigations into new express services. So the idea is it's in a bid to reduce the time it takes to travel by train between Canberra and Sydney. Do you want to hear from the Chief Minister?
1: Yes. I'd love to hear from the Chief Minister, yes.
4: This investment should get the journey time below 4 hours. Further investment would be required to reduce it closer to 3. At 3 hours, you are probably more competitive than flying and taking the bus or driving yourself.
2: So, yeah, the aim is to get it down to under 4 hours by train between Canberra and Sydney.
1: Because I think it's... get it under an hour.
2: Well, I think it's about...
1: Like the Japanese can do it.
2: 4.5 hours, maybe?
3: What?
2: By train at the moment?
3: Oh, yeah. It's really long at the moment.
1: In Tokyo, they got trains that do like 450 k's an hour. But they're awesome. You get to Sydney in like 25 minutes.
3: But bus, it's like 3.5.
2: Yeah, and that's it. And you've got options. You've got flights, you've got bus.
1: But the train is by far the coolest way of going.
2: Well, if it takes longer, maybe not.
1: No, but I'm not looking at it. You're looking at it purely from a timing standpoint. I'm looking at it from the... from an entertainment standpoint, like going on a train is fun.
3: Yeah, with the kids. Yeah.
1: You know, or with anyone.
3: Yeah.
1: It just, like, the bus is boring. You know, the train, you can get up and go down to they have a special car with food in it. The dining car, you know? They have snacks.
3: Have they still got that?
2: I don't even know if it has the dining car.
1: On a train, on a plane even, they have snacks, but you got to wait. Until they're ready. Oh,
2: yeah, but it's faster, so you get more of your trip.
1: Yeah, but I don't know. It's just, if you can go to the dining car, I think it's excellent. And if it takes longer, well, then so be it.
2: What if the dining car's not there anymore? Does that change your mind?
1: Why would you take the dining car away? For $100 million, I want snacks. Anyway, thanks for the update, Kate.
2: You're welcome.
1: Appreciate it. Thank you, Thomas.
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1: I have been looking forward to telling you about this for quite a while now.
0: Four stars, would recommend.
1: Do you guys have in your life or know those people that when giving reviews will only ever give four stars?
2: What?
1: Because they think that there's still room for improvement, despite the fact if they have a fantastic experience, best experience, they have a great time. But they're just that type of person that can't give five stars. Yeah. The best they will ever do is four stars.
0: Because nothing's ever perfect, is it?
1: Well, there's always room for improvement.
0: Yeah.
2: But what if it was... what if it was just right for you and your experience? Wouldn't that be five stars?
1: You would think so.
0: How like life, Kate, but...
1: you would think so.
0: You could always be better, couldn't it?
1: But for other people, there is. There is this...
2: okay.
1: I'm going to say minority group.
2: Okay.
1: Who in their minds, I don't know, maybe they're teachers. I don't know. Are they teachers? And they always think that there's room for improvement. Let me give you two examples.
2: Okay, yeah, please.
1: Okay.
0: This means a lot to you, I can tell. You're very
1: Both of the examples. Well, I just wonder whether you guys know the, like, have these types of people in your life.
0: I try and cut them out where I can.
1: Two examples. First example is I've got friends of mine who are photographers. They are a husband and wife duo. They've got a full-time job and their part-time kind of like hobby, side hustle is photography.
2: Nice.
1: And they've got their best friends who got married and it was a destination wedding. So they've paid
2: that's a lot.
1: To go over, you know, actually worked for the wedding, took all of the photos.
0: Well, I mean, what was the destination?
1: We charged them. Anyway,
0: like
1: long story
0: the Netherlands
1: short,
0: or Tarago?
1: No, like, I think it was, like, still within Australia.
0: Okay.
1: Anyway, their best friends gave them a four-star review out of five.
2: Why?
0: Wait, and for taking photos at their own wedding?
1: Yes.
0: Bride and groom gave their friends, the photographers, gave them four stars.
2: Why? What were they not happy with?
1: They sat down with them and were like, what could we have done to get that extra five-star? And they were like, there's always room for improvement.
0: Yeah. Your aspect ratio could be adjusted a little.
1: The other example that I wanted to
0: Kate's
1: give you
0: face is excellent.
1: Is that there is a doctor, Dr. Mark Lewis, who is a cancer specialist, who has shared a patient review. And the review says, like, you know, when you can write a comment, it says, Dr. Lewis saved my life. Four stars.
0: Right off.
1: And he has shared it and then said, I honestly don't know how I could have earned that fifth star.
2: Faster.
1: Well. So.
0: If the gown had a back on it.
1: I don't know.
0: So you couldn't see my butt quite.
1: So this has happened quite a bit, I think, in the medical profession. So they've ended up doing quite a bit of research, right? And studies have shown that most medical reviews aren't even based on just purely outcomes. They're influenced by things like wait times, parking, and overall experience.
2: Oh, okay.
0: So I had cancer.
2: You
0: he
2: had
0: saved
2: cancer!
0: My life. He saved my life. But, boy, I had to park like a block and a half away. Four stars.
2: Four stars.
0: I don't know if I have people like that in my life, and if I do, I'm trying to weed them out one at a time, but those people. I'm a five or a one. That's it.
1: Yeah.
2: Really?
1: See, I'm a five or a nothing.
2: I don't like to give.
0: Do you know what?
1: It's negative juju. I don't like it. I'm just like, you know what? Everyone else will figure it out. I'm just not coming back here.
0: Say what you will about the four stars, and I'm 100% with you, but there is a group even worse than that.
2: What's that?
0: The three-starers.
2: Oh.
0: You people, you're not helping in any way.
2: I three-star.
0: Pick a side!
1: Yeah, do you
0: was
1: hate
0: it? Was it good or was it rubbish? It was right in the middle. No.
2: I'm indifferent.
0: That doesn't help me make a decision at all, does it?
1: So true.
2: Why is it my job?
1: And if you had such a vanilla experience, why even spend the time sitting on your computer and giving them three stars?
2: Sometimes it won't let you go to the next thing until you've clicked on a star. You have to give some kind of...
0: So give it five! This drink bottle I bought, for example.
3: This really is
0: when the time comes.
3: How many stars do you get? I'm going to give it five.
0: You know why?
3: Visit because True
0: it's meant to hold water
3: markets.
0: And I'm meant to be able to drink out of it.
3: Wait,
0: and I can do both of those things.
1: What if you give it five stars?
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0: Hello, it's Kristen and Nige at night.
1: Kate Rice, it was you who stumbled across the fact that today was national?
2: International. Today is International Nurses Day. It is May 12. It is the day that we celebrate the enormous and incredible contribution of those angels on earth known as nurses.
1: Yep.
2: Today also marks Florence Nightingale's birthday, the anniversary of Florence Nightingale's birth.
1: That can't be a coincidence.
2: No. Oh, okay. Known as the founder of modern nursing. I think that's why today is International Nurses Day.
1: Old Flo Nye.
2: I was just reading on the Australian College of Nursing website that there are 467,000 nurses in Australia, and they make up the biggest... biggest part of the health workforce, which is incredible. Year's theme for International Nurses Day is... our nurses, our future, empowered nurses save lives, which is just beautiful.
1: It's a little bit wordy, isn't it?
2: A little bit. But you know what I thought? 6242 1063.
1: What about just awesomeness in scrubs?
2: Oh, I kind of love that too.
1: That says it, same thing, doesn't
2: Change
1: it?
2: Approved. 6242 1063. Shout out a nurse who has made a difference to your life, has made an impact on your life.
0: That because stays with you.
2: It really does stay with you, right?
1: Every single nurse you've ever come across
2: in your life,
1: in anger, in that, if you will, you know, when you needed medical care.
2: Mm-hmm.
1: Well, every single one of them has influenced you in a positive way, I would have thought.
0: You're at a low point.
1: Yeah.
0: You're probably really, like, incredibly vulnerable and need help. And that person who just calms, supports,
1: And it rubs, that's the thing, I genuinely, all jokes aside, as much as I she was extraordinarily attractive, which helped, but the lady... There was a nurse, when I got hit by a car when I was 21, and I snapped my leg. My left leg was snapped clean in half.
0: Mm-hmm.
1: I was in an absolute state. Like, in my head, I'm like, oh, my God, I'd never broken a limb before.
0: Mm.
1: And I wasn't sure, you know, am I going to be able to walk properly? Like, I'm stranded. And this nurse walks in. She had red hair and she and the most excellent Irish accent. And as soon as she started talking, I was like, oh, okay, cool. Yeah, we're fine.
0: Yeah.
1: We're good.
2: Yeah, like, she immediately got you.
1: She had this vibe about her that, to paraphrase a YouTuber that I watch all the time, if I'm not worried, you shouldn't be worried.
0: Yeah. Like,
1: and
0: I've got you.
1: That vibe from her. Like, she might have been extremely worried.
0: Yes.
1: But they don't she ever let masked them. It so beautifully. And I've never felt more instantly relaxed.
0: Yeah.
1: Than that day. So shout out to her. I don't know what her name was. I dealt with her for about 20 minutes and then she disappeared out of my life. But the impact she had in that tiny amount of time was incredible. So good job. And also my mum, who was a nurse for many, many years. Just made it very hard to chuck a sickie at school.
0: I think of the midwife, Cheryl at John James, who helped me deliver Hugo, my first bubby.
1: Yeah.
0: Because, giving birth for the first time, she's a wild ride.
2: Isn't it, though?
1: Yeah, I mean, you think installing a dishwasher is tough. Giving birth, like, the second or third time is nowhere near as bad, but the first one?
0: The first one, you're just like, what is going on here?
1: Yeah, what's coming out of there?
0: She was incredible, absolutely incredible. And I will remember her for the rest of my life.
2: That is what I think of as well, that we were just talking about that off air. My midwife, Cherie, same thing. I was lucky enough to have her for both of my baby's births.
1: Oh, that's cool.
2: And it will never, the impact that she had on my life is, it's forever. And I'm lucky enough to have...
1: Do you keep in touch with a midwife?
2: I do. Just reach out every now and then.
1: That's awesome. Yeah.
2: And this is, like, I'm lucky to have Nurse Dim in my life and Auntie Fran. Yeah. Like, there are lots of beautiful nurses in my family as well. So,
1: that's right. Yeah, Nurse Dim.
2: And Auntie Fran.
1: Yeah.
0: Guys, we're getting calls.
2: Let's go to calls.
1: It's Janetta out in Queanbeyan. Good morning, Janetta.
3: Hello, how are you?
1: Very well. You want to give a shout out to a very special nurse?
3: A very, very special one. My daughter, Madison.
1: Your daughter.
0: Aww.
1: You must be incredibly proud, ma'am.
3: I am super proud. I was very unwell a very long time ago, and she was only 16 at the time, and I don't know, I think it sort of inspired her to become a nurse. So obviously when she finished school, off she went to uni.
0: Mm.
3: She's been a nurse for some time now, but she looks after all the people with cardio issues.
0: Oh, it's beautiful. I always think going into a profession like that, it isn't a job, it's a calling.
1: Mm. Must be.
3: Yeah.
0: Because it takes a really special type of person. Yeah.
1: Janetta, tell her we said hi.
0: Yep.
1: Offer a crisp high five and say thanks for doing all the great work, because she really does.
3: Yeah, her and her dad, we tell her that all the time. Thank you so much.
0: That's beautiful.
1: Because there's so many other jobs out there that pay better, You know,
0: have better hours.
1: You don't get weed on. Yeah. You know, on a daily basis. Yeah. This is a thing. Yes. It happens.
2: Yeah.
1: And so, massive shout out to them. Another quick one.
0: Yeah, a quick one.
1: Another quick one. Matthew. Yep. Matthew. Good morning.
4: Good morning. How are you?
1: Good. Good. Good. You want to shout out a nurse?
4: Yeah, my partner is actually currently in hospital in Perth.
1: Mm-hmm. Right.
4: And the nurse that's looking after her is actually a family friend.
2: Yeah.
1: Oh,
4: and
1: wow.
4: She's, I just want to share, I don't even know the nurse's name. I've been messaging her and stuff.
1: Yeah.
4: But I just want to shout out to her that, you know, she's doing an amazing job. I don't even know if she listens to 106, but yeah. I just want to give her a shout out to her. I really appreciate what she's doing for my partner.
2: Oh, that's wonderful.
1: Over in Perth. There you go. Yeah, they're all wonderful, Matt. They really are. So, and good luck.
4: They are.
1: Good luck with everything.
2: All the best.
4: Thank you very much.
1: Yeah, there you go. International Nurses
0: Day.
1: Well
0: done, friends. Everybody. Yeah,
1: go and give a nug.
0: Love you all.
1: Go and give a nug. Oh my God.
0: Are you like? Are you?
1: Give
0: having,
1: a nurse a hug is what I'm trying to say.
0: Are you having a medical episode?
1: Maybe I am.
0: We need to get the Irish redhead back in. Oh, wink, wink. Is that the play?
1: I mean, I can think of, there are worse plans than that.
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0: This is Kristen and Nige at Night.
1: You've got a really stupid question to ask
2: me. No, I think that this is a really interesting question. Wherever you are around Canberra listening right now.
1: I can't answer it.
2: Stop and have a think. At what age do you think you became an adult?
1: So you say became in the past tense as if it's already happened.
2: So you still don't think, you don't in your heart classify your, no, like
1: not
2: honestly.
1: Even close.
2: Honestly,
1: not even close.
2: Not even the moment that you were, you know, signing, I don't know, the contract to own your house.
1: Yeah.
2: You didn't think, wow, I've got my life together. I'm an adult now.
1: No, I'm sitting there going, oh, geez, I hope I'm doing this right because I don't know what the hell's going on here. Do I sign this bit? I don't know. This guy's a lawyer. He knows what he's doing. I go, okay. I no idea.
2: Yeah.
1: Complete imposter syndrome. Not in my role here at the radio station. I'm quite comfortable being a radio announcer, but as an adult?
2: Yeah.
1: No. I still look for the adult in the room when things go wrong. I'm 52 years old this year. But I still classify myself as a child.
2: But did you, like I kind of got to a point where...
1: Can you answer?
2: Yes, I looked for the adult in the room, right?
1: How long ago?
2: And then you get to a point where you go, oh, everybody's making it up as they go along.
1: Yeah, like, we're all blagging.
2: Yeah, like no one actually knows what's going on. Okay, so the reason
1: do you
2: that
1: have
2: I've
1: an
2: asked
1: answer
2: you,
1: for
2: yes,
1: you personally?
2: Yeah.
1: Okay.
2: But it was more a moment for me rather than an age.
1: Right.
2: But let me tell you about this new University of Cambridge brain scan study. So basically it suggests that the brain stays in its adolescent wiring pattern.
1: Until your mid-50s?
2: Until 32.
1: Oh,
2: so science says adulthood starts at 32.
1: I'm really dragging the chain, and I'm like 20 years behind.
2: Which I would say for me, that's young. For me,
1: what was the moment for you?
2: It was one moment.
1: Right.
2: And it was when I had Hugo, and Hugo was at daycare.
1: Yeah.
2: And they asked me to sign the permission slip because they wanted to take...
1: Oh, that's your mum's job.
2: They wanted to take the class on an excursion. And I had that moment where I was like, oh, my God, I'm the adult.
1: I haven't forged a signature for years. Oh, wait a minute, I don't need to.
2: I'm the mum.
1: I
2: have to make decisions for this little person.
1: Oh, God, I'm so you're freaking
2: Holy
1: me out here, man.
2: Hell. That was the moment that I was like, oh, okay, I must be the adult now. All right.
1: There you go. Well, 32. Or the first time you sign a permission slip for your kid at school.
2: Yeah, that was the moment.
1: That is a hell of a moment, isn't it? Wow. Will you sign one for me?
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3: So many coin tosses. So many highs.
1: You are through to the next round.
2: Oh!
1: We've thrown heads.
3: So many lows.
1: I can hear Joe just going, no!
3: And it's all come down to this. 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
4: 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When I first moved down under 8 years ago, the first Oz slang I learned was tracky dacks. Still my favourite ones. Tracky dacks. What else has to go on our A to Z of Aussie slang? Text me 0475 031043. Also on today's show, what are the signs you're an adult and we've got a brand new time waster, budget bands. 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A to Z of Oz slang coming up next.
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0: Mix 106.3. Christian O'Connell's show. What do you think should be in our A to Z of Australian slang? Barry Crocker. Christian, what about a Barry Crocker? He's had a Barry Crocker today out there. Shocker is great. So what are we going for? No, you've gone S for shocker. Is it Barry?
1: I feel like Barry Crocker, that's more of like an English thing where they
0: do rhyming slang.
1: The rhyming slang. But the
0: and
1: Aussies...
0: when you say they, one of them, they is here.
1: Yeah.
0: They is here? It's like a rapper. this is from Jodie Roberts today, Christian, for your A to Z of Aussie slang. C for cashy.
1: Oh, yes. Oh, yeah.
0: Feels like it's right today for a budget day. Yes. Never done it myself. Melinda's got, what about you for Yui? Chuck a Yui.
2: Chuck a Yui.
0: Yes.
2: Oh,
0: yes. Yeah.
1: Ooh, how do you spell Yui?
0: U-EY.
3: Love it.
0: Drongo.
1: Oh, oh, yes.
0: One of the all-time greats, isn't it? Yeah. D for Drongo. C for Clacker. Now, I'm presuming the right thing, Mel. Yeah.
1: No.
0: No?
1: No, it's your butt, right? Like, chuck a lemon up a chook's clacker.
0: Oh, you're kidding.
2: Yeah.
0: Oh, no wonder I've had confusion at the doctor's surgery saying I've got a problem with my clackers.
2: Oh, no.
0: Oh, dear. Plums? I said I hurt my plums, would you understand?
2: Yes.
0: Would you really get me to the doctor?
1: You couldn't have sounded more pretty.
0: He's whacked me in the plums.
4: Oh, that's Jay. Jad's crackers.
2: Oh, yeah.
0: That's got to go up there, yeah.
1: Clacker comes from the cloaca, the part of the body on a bird, but Aussies just called it clacker.
2: Oh, really?
0: I didn't know that. Up the duff. I think that's actually quite an English one as well.
1: It's a goodie, though.
0: Yeah, it's a great one, is it, for someone who's pregnant, up the duff? They should have just have cards. Lovely to hear you're up the duff. Yes. Grouse, how can we miss Chief of Grouse? I know we got Goombag at the moment. Shibby, right? S for Shibby, right? You were talking about it earlier. Yes. I've not heard this one, Gutser, as in... came a gutser off his bike.
2: Or you fall over. Oh, come a gutser.
1: What?
2: It's a 70s term.
1: Can you spell it? How would
2: gutser.
1: You?
2: Gutser. Would that be G-U-T-Z-A? Gutser? Right. Yeah.
0: Their spelling is, you're right, Percy, G-U-T, but they've gone with the S-A. Rene has gone with the S-A,
2: yeah.
0: Gutser.
2: Better.
0: And in context there, he came a gutser off his bike.
2: Yeah.
0: I've got a couple here. What about N for Nigel?
1: Yeah. Nigel,
0: a lonely
1: no
0: man,
1: friends.
0: Yes.
4: Or just Nigel.
0: In the UK, known as Nobby. Nobby no mates. Same thing. Nigel here, though. I love Nigel. Don't leave me here alone. I'll be in right old Nigel. What about B? You love the phrase bloody oath.
1: Oh, yeah. Good one.
0: It's a great one. B for bloody oath. Crack the shit. See, it's a classic one, isn't it?
1: It's a classic.
0: It's cracked it.
1: You bloody cracked it.
0: Yeah.
1: Yes.
0: And how would you spell sook? Oh, he's having a sook.
1: Having a sook's a good one, too.
0: I remember the first AFL game I saw on TV, and all I had to say to this Australian, my neighbourhood came around and watched my first game with me and sort of walked me through it. And the commentators went, look at him, he's having a right sook. And I went, what's happening now? Is that a play? Like the full court press, the sook?
1: He's doing the sook.
0: You know what I mean? He's having a sook. How would you spell that? S-U-K? What's sook?
2: No, S, isn't it? S-O-O-K?
0: Yeah. Okay. And then what about rooted?
1: Good one. Yeah,
0: I love that one. And that does mean tired, doesn't it?
2: Yes.
1: It can mean a lot of things.
0: It can't it? But a root rat means only one thing.
1: Yes, he's not
0: leave
1: tired.
0: Leave it there, no. Oh, he's tired because he was too much of a... But leave it there.
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0: Mix 106.3, Christian O'Connell's show. Time waster today. Oh, my word. What time are you sitting down in your tracky dacks for the budget?
1: Oh, can't wait.
0: Oh, my God. Get your popcorn. All right, budget bands. Who's on stage at Budget Fest?
2: Tell me.
0: Johnny Cash in Hand.
1: God.
0: Debt Leopard.
1: Oh, no.
0: Yeah, they're Stony Broke guys. Stony Broke. Poor old Debt Leopard. Oasis. Oh, they owe money.
3: Oasis.
0: Oh, yeah. They owe the tax man a lot of money from that big tour.
1: That's gold.
0: Tell you who's raking it in. Country and Western singer Dolly Parton.
1: Silver.
0: Cost of living end.
1: That's good. That's good gold.
0: And the BGSTs. The BGST.
1: Nerd!
0: Yes!
1: Nerd!
0: Yes! All right, Rio, what have you got? Budget bands.
1: The Tighty Tighty Boss Tones.
0: Oh, very good. Gold.
1: Thrifty Cent.
0: Also gold.
1: Nine Inch Sales. Oh, they love a yellow sticker at Coles. Nah, it wasn't.
0: Bronze, yeah.
1: And the Scrooge Brothers. Like Ebenezer Scrooge.
0: What's the band?
1: From the Blues Brothers.
0: Oh dear. That's a movie as well, written fictional band.
1: Oh, yeah.
0: No, that's kind of marking you.
1: Fair enough.
0: Ungraded. Yeah. All right, what have you got? Rhea had some cutbacks on the comedy there. All right, budget band, you ready to mark?
1: Oh, yeah.
0: We begin with the Jimmy Chalmers. What about Jim Chalmers Class Heroes? Class Heroes?
1: Cookie Jar.
0: Yes.
1: Yes, gold.
0: Janet, incredible skills and reference there. Jim Chalmers Class Heroes is gold. Megan Trader, she's selling a few things.
1: Very good too, gold.
0: Yeah, these are very good today. James, rein it in. Come on, guys. Come on, Australia. Rein it in.
1: Gold.
0: Johnny Cashflow.
1: Silver.
0: Frugal Rom.
1: Oh, gold.
0: Sarah, well done. Mortgage Against the Machine.
1: Silver.
0: You Two for One.
1: Oh, brilliant gold.
0: Fell off a Van Halen. Fed off of Van Halen. I love that. That's an old-timey phrase, isn't it? Fed off the back of a van. Tony Taxton.
1: That's good. Silver plus.
0: Poor Alice Cooper. He's not as rich as he used to be. No, he's Alice Coupon.
1: This is so good. Gold.
0: Tennille, well done. Mumford & Sons, invest in crypto.
1: Bronze.
0: 50 cent off.
1: Silver.
0: The Taxon 5.
1: Silver plus.
0: Not AC/DC, KPMG. Go over the accountants.
1: Get the audit done.
0: Yes.
1: Silver plus.
0: Joe, well done. Powder Fiscal.
1: Silver.
0: Surplus a lot.
1: Surplus a lot. Yes. Gold. Yes.
0: Glenn, well done. We love Tex Perkins. Cool guy.
1: Oh, yeah.
0: Tax Perkins?
1: No, not as cool.
0: No.
1: Silver plus.
0: Budget Marley.
1: Silver.
0: Don't worry about a thing, guys. Hunters and Debt Collectors.
1: Silver.
0: Simon and Garfrugal.
1: Gold.
0: Mitchell, well done. Jimmy Chalmers. We're back to Jimmy Chalmers. Jimmy Chalmers Eat World.
1: Gold.
0: Richard Holst, well done. These are so funny. This one's from Corey. Stevie, wonder who's getting screwed over tonight. Stevie, wonder who's getting screwed over tonight.
1: Gold.
0: Huh? We all are. No Lube. The Op Shop Boys.
1: Gold.
0: Oh, that's very good. What is that, Laura? Reject Shop Boys.
1: Silver.
0: Bargain Basement Jacks.
1: Silver Plus.
0: And finally, Crosby, Stills, Ernst & Young. Oh, my God, another accountancy one.
1: Good.
0: Ernst & Young reference and Jimmy Chalmers. We should only refer to him now in news now as well as Jimmy Chalmers or Jimbo.
1: He'll love that.
0: He will. All right, hard to pick a winner. There were so many great ones. Who's getting those tiger buns, eh?
1: Jim Chalmers Class Heroes.
0: Yes, we end on a Jimmy. All right, that's the Christian O'Connell Show for today. 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
1: 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Oh! We've thrown heads.
0: So many lows.
1: I can hear Joe just going, no!
0: And it's all come down to this. Friday, Kristen and Nige head down to GIO Stadium for the final tussle, where someone will walk away with the cash. Will it be someone worthy? 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

0: 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I said
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1: You are through to the next round. Oh! We've thrown heads.
0: So many lows.
1: I can hear Joe just going, no!
0: And it's all come down to this. Friday, Kristen and Nige head down to GIO Stadium for the final tussle, where someone will walk away with the cash. Will it be someone worthy? 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
1: I know it's weird to say this, but I've been thinking about it lately. Reminiscing about us in Vegas, drinking like we're famous. Man, those days were crazy.

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0: And it's all come down to this. Friday, Kristen and Nige head down to GIO Stadium for the final tussle, where someone will walk away with the cash. Will it be someone worthy? 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Kristen and Nige's $20,000 Flip You For It is all thanks to Rick's Trees. 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
13: Yuma and good morning, I'm Kate Rice. The Treasurer admits the housing tax reforms he unveiled in last night's federal budget won't be popular with everyone, but argues the scaling back of capital gains tax concessions and negative gearing will help 75,000 Aussies into their first homes. And while this amounts to a broken election promise, Jim Chalmers has told the ABC he thinks it's worth it.
14: Obviously, we know that that invites an element of political risk. Obviously, these changes have been contentious for some time. And so you asked me before, would I acknowledge that we've come to this different view? We have.
13: For Canberra, there's $30 million in federal funding to build a new home for the RSPCA ACT in Pialligo. The duplication of Drake Brockman Drive in West Belconnen will get a $50 million boost. There's almost $10 mil for the National Film and Sound Archive. And earlier this week, we heard about the $100 million for upgrades to the Canberra to Sydney rail line. But the Canberra Times reports there's no federal funding set aside for a facelift for Canberra Stadium. Locally, the ACT government has welcomed the $50 million in the housing support program to help deliver more homes in the ACT and says changes to negative gearing and capital gains tax are an important step towards making the housing system fairer. While 260,000 Canberrans are expected to benefit from the instant tax deduction and working Aussie tax offset announced in the budget. In other news, a teenager from Canberra has become the first person to be charged with allegedly planning a terrorist attack in the ACT. It's alleged the 17-year-old was planning the attack on people not known to him, motivated by views aligned with nationalist and racist extremism. The maximum penalty for the offence is life imprisonment. And Palliative Care ACT is asking locals to sign a Legislative Assembly petition calling for a paediatric oncology service here in the Territory. The calls come as part of National Palliative Care Week, with a community forum being hosted today to discuss the future of paediatric palliative care in the ACT. CEO Paul Arsdenhofer says up until recently, local families couldn't return back to Canberra after receiving end-of-life care in Sydney to pass it home.
15: Through a bit of lobbying and advocacy, we're able to partly change that, but there's still a need for inpatient services for those kids in the ACT. Ultimately, I'd love to get to a place where none of those children need to go to Sydney for treatment.
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13: The Brumbies women are set to face the Queensland Reds this weekend as part of their first of three trial matches before the season. Lock Lily Bone says they're excited to finally hit the ground running.
16: We're all very excited to get on the field and tackle other people rather than ourselves.
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13: Partly cloudy and 18 today, 19 and a possible shower tomorrow, then partly cloudy and 19 on Friday. 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
1: 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Oh! We've thrown heads.
0: So many lows.
1: I can hear Joe just going, no!
0: And it's all come down to this. Friday, Kristen and Nige head down to GIO Stadium for the final tussle, where someone will walk away with the cash. Will it be someone worthy? Maybe. Just remember, though, the coin doesn't care. Kristen and Nige's $20,000 Flip You For It is all thanks to Rick's Trees. 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
10: Yuma and good morning, I'm Kate Rice. The Federal Treasurer says his budget will help an extra 75,000 Australians enter the property market, but only after breaking a promise that property taxes would not be reformed. Jim Chalmers says scaling back concessions for negative gearing and capital gains tax will put downward pressure on housing prices. The budget also locks in another tax cut from next year in the form of the $250 Working Australians offset. A boost for a couple of road projects here in the ACT out of last night's federal budget, with $50 million set aside for the duplication of Drake Brockman Drive in West Belconnen. There's also some money for planning works for the Molonglo East-West Arterial Road. $30 million will go towards building a new RSPCA campus in Pialligo that'll serve as a new modern home for the ACT Animal Shelter. There's $50 million for the ACT's share of the housing support program, but no funding to give Canberra's stadium a revamp, according to the Canberra Times. Also today, British PM Keir Starmer is facing more calls to resign. More than 80 Labour MPs are publicly calling for him to quit, but he insists he's staying put. The number of confirmed cases from the hantavirus-hit cruise ship has now reached 11. And there's birthday celebrations at the National Zoo this week as Otay the Sun Bear turns 22 today.
11: She's actually getting a very hungry caterpillar-themed birthday party. So she has a giant fluffy caterpillar that she's going to get to tear apart. She's going to get lots of special treats and a giant birthday cake as well.
10: That's zookeeper Gemma Walsh. Now Canberra's Fuel Watch Fuel Hike got you VW Electric ID4, now 59,990 drive away at Lennox Volkswagen Phillip. A litre of unleaded will set you back about $1.83, while diesel is sitting at $2.61 a litre.
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10: In the AFL, the Giants head to Perth this weekend to take on the West Coast Eagles. Meanwhile, there's been rumours the Cats are looking into GWS captain Toby Green. As for whether he'd be keen to move, vice captain Connor Idun reckons he wouldn't like Geelong.
12: What would you try to say to maybe steer him away from going down to the Cats?
13: 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He won't go back, no way. He's into his spearfishing at the moment, so he'll need a three-layer wetsuit if he goes down there. I don't think he'll like it.
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10: Partly cloudy and 18 today, 19 and a possible shower tomorrow, then partly cloudy and 19 on Friday. 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
0: Wake up with Kristen and Nige. I said wake up, Canberra. 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
14: Welcome, friends.
15: Hi, everyone.
14: Welcome to the post-budget show.
15: Oh, yes.
16: What? There was
14: yes.
16: a budget?
14: Oh, there was something. Jim got up and he said some things, and now the people are talking about the things, and I don't.
15: Yeah.
14: All I can tell you is there's very little in the budget for single childless 52-year-old men. I don't seem to have been given any special rebates, nor do I deserve any.
15: You okay?
14: Yeah,
15: never
14: I'm good.
15: Is, darling.
14: But yeah. one, I just every year I'm like,
15: maybe this year.
14: You know, they'll chuck us an extra hungy for our man caves or something. Who knows? But apparently we'll worry about real things like education and health and, you know.
15: I thought the biggest one for Canberra was the contractors in the public service.
14: Oh, yeah.
15: Oh.
14: I was a contractor for the public service very briefly.
15: The honeymoon is over,
14: yeah.
15: guys.
14: And what a honeymoon it was.
15: Oh,
14: holy
15: yes.
14: crap.
15: Oh, yes.
14: Yeah, they just give you money to do
15: yes.
14: very little.
15: Yes.
14: Well, they used to,
15: but
14: not
15: now,
14: anymore.
15: But now
14: yeah.
15: you'll have to sign a little contract.
14: Oh, no.
15: Yeah, be a little part-timer or a full-timer.
14: Do you know, I actually think that's pretty cool, to be fair.
15: Well, it increases numbers. It increases numbers for the public service.
14: Plus, it costs less. So, you know, it's a win-win, right?
15: True.
14: I don't know. What else we got on the show? This is not a show of budgets.
15: No. We will speak to Mark Riley, though.
14: Yeah,
15: after
14: nice.
15: 7 o'clock to talk budget. But that's pretty much it.
14: That's fair enough. Mark, he's a good guy. He knows what he's talking about.
15: He does.
14: And I'm going to tell you about an earthquake. It was a pretty small earthquake that happened in Athens for the most excellent possible reason.
15: Mm-hmm.
14: I don't know if you guys have heard about that.
15: No.
14: Oh, you'll love it.
15: A positive outcome from an earthquake.
14: It was a very small earthquake.
15: Okay.
14: You know, I think even slightly smaller than one we had in Canberra a few months back. Remember?
15: Well, that's good.
14: When they put out the meme of the chair that's fallen over and says, "We will rebuild."
16: I don't know that was small.
14: It was pretty small.
16: There was impact.
14: I felt it. What else have we got on the show today? We're broadening Daphne's horizons.
16: Oh, really? Yes. What's going on?
14: Which, given she's three, won't be overly difficult, I would imagine.
15: It's one of those exercises that the teacher asks questions.
16: Yeah.
15: And then, you know, your child has to answer. And sometimes when those answers come home, you're like, oh, I really... We need to get out more. We really need to get out more. I'm looking forward to who smells good before I...
14: Yeah.
15: Finally, Nige, you've got on the board.
14: Mate, I've been pitching that for a week and a half.
15: Nige's like, tell me honestly, is that a terrible idea?
16: Should I stop?
15: Like, don't stop, baby.
14: Have a
15: don't
14: think,
15: you
14: though.
15: Stop until it's up on that board.
14: You two especially have a think about what celebrities you've met who smell fantastic.
16: There's so many.
15: Does Rick from Rick Trees count?
14: Yes.

0: Mix 106.3. Aha, take on me or take me on.
1: Ooh.
0: Essentially means the same thing, doesn't it, really?
1: I don't know. I thought, like, take on me is a bit more saucy, whereas take me on is, like, aggressive.
0: At what point in your life have you said in a saucy fashion, take on me? I mean...
1: I don't think I've ever really been that saucy or sexy, to be honest.
0: Okay.
1: It's just not really my genre.
0: I'm glad we've cleared that up. Thank you.
2: Kristen and Nigel.
3: Flip you.
2: I'll flip you for it.
3: Flip you for real.
0: This picture of you.
1: Funny, yes.
0: Walking up to Ian at the bar at Hopscotch when you guys first met and using that as your opening line. Hey, man. Take on me.
1: Not as an opening line.
0: I mean, not as a line ever.
1: No, true. But, you know, if we're breaking it down, that's what it sounds like to me.
0: Why are we playing the 50 for it opener? Because I'm an idiot, that's why. Let's try this one.
1: I didn't even notice.
0: No, neither did I.
2: Kristen and Nigel's one movie, three words.
4: Hey, I've seen this one. This is a classic.
0: Not what our so-called producer's doing either. Just sitting there eating an apple or something.
1: We've got a new coffee machine here at work and it's really like labour. It's really needy.
0: But it's worth it.
1: And so Nigel and I, to be honest, have spent most of our morning not focused on the show and focused on making ourselves a barista, you know, style
0: like
1: coffee.
0: 40 minutes, man. Where we should have been prepping. Anyway.
1: The other producer of the other show went to find Hayley and was like, are you looking for your team?
0: They're in the kitchen arguing with the coffee machine.
1: They're at the coffee machine. Anyway, would you like a double pass to catch the Raiders taking on the Dolphins? Then just figure out the movie.
0: Sure would. Mm. Your three words today, friends, are plague, both, and houses. Plague, both, houses. Hayley got it straight away. We're going back to the late 90s here. 6242-1063, yeah.
1: Okay, well you're in my wheelhouse.
0: Yeah, you would have seen this probably 9 or 10 times.
1: Oh, okay.
0: Plague both houses. Name the film, don't see the footy.
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5: So many coin tosses. So many highs.
0: You are through to the next round.
1: Oh!
0: We've thrown heads.
5: So many lows.
0: I can hear Joe just going, no!
5: And it's all come down to this Friday. 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
7: Hey, I've seen this one. This is a classic.
8: All right, Kristen, we've said the words.
9: Present.
8: The people have called up the radio station.
9: Yes.
8: And now we get to talk to them.
9: Oh, so, Anne.
8: Say hello.
10: Hello.
9: Hi. Anne.
10: Hey. Good morning.
9: Hi. Good morning. Hi.
8: What's going on in Holder?
10: Not a lot. No. Nice and quiet.
9: Oh, come on.
10: No, I've just been to the pool. I've done half a dozen laps, and I'm on my way to work.
9: See, I love it when people ring up and they go, "Nah, nothing on," and then they tell you that they've been up for 4 hours.
8: Yeah.
9: Exciting.
8: Because they're better than us.
9: You are.
8: Yeah.
10: And I don't know.
9: Tell me you're going somewhere heated, Anne.
10: Yeah. Oh, definitely. Definitely heated pool.
9: Thank God.
8: Oh. Yeah. Well, the hardcore people just go straight to Canberra pool. Bam. Just get in that river. Go for it.
10: I'm not that brave.
8: You think a coffee will wake you up? Holy crap. Get in that thing. Anyway, your words today, Anne, are plague, both, and houses. What do you think the movie is?
10: I think it's Romeo and Juliet.
8: I think you might be right. Spot on.
9: Oh, Mercutio
8: with his mortal wound.
9: Mm-hmm.
8: He was the best character in the whole thing. It's a fight.
10: Oh, absolutely.
8: Mercutio, he wins. Mm-hmm. He should have had his own show.
9: Oh, okay.
8: He should actually have a spin-off series about Mercutio.
9: Talk to William about it.
8: Oh, a bit late for that. But Baz Luhrmann can help me out. They could write one. Yep,
9: very
8: no dramas.
9: True.
8: Congratulations. Anne, you're off to the footy.
10: We're
8: going to towel up the Dolphins next weekend, I think, isn't it?
9: Yes.
8: Yeah, beautiful.
9: Well, Thursday.
8: Close enough. All right.
10: Perfect.
8: And then
10: Thank you so much.
8: What we're going to do now is we're going to play a song from the movie. Take us all the way back to 1997. Remember when we were young and bright-eyed? No, neither do I. But it's the Cardigans that'll help us. Mix 106.3.

0: the soundtrack to the aforementioned film, Romeo and Juliet.
1: Yes.
0: That was the Cardigans doing Love Fool here at Mix 106.3. My name is Nigel. This is my friend Kristen.
1: Hello.
0: That's Kate Rice.
1: Hello.
0: She's our journalist. And at this point, friends, we're going to talk about a devastating earthquake that no one seems to be discussing in the news this morning. It took place.
1: Oh, I know.
0: It took place recently in Athens.
1: It's all about the budget, budget, budget, budget.
0: Yep. No time for earthquakes in Athens when the budget's on.
1: Yeah. Also, no time for money for a new stadium either. So that's fine.
0: Well, you know what they say, mate? The coin doesn't care. The coin doesn't care. But the people of Athens do care. They care deeply about Metallica.
1: Oh.
0: Yes, ladies and gentlemen, Metallica. Legends played a gig in Athens recently. And yeah, it happened again. And
1: this,
0: don't get me wrong, this is far from the first time this has happened, but the equivalent of Geoscience Australia in Athens or in Greece is constantly, as a lot of them are, measuring. They've got Richter scale machines running the whole time. Earthquake sensors, whatever the hell they're called.
1: I'm pretty sure that's their sole job. Yeah.
0: But it's not
1: measure stuff.
0: But my point is, they
1: don't believe it.
0: But the argument is that those machines are running 24 hours a day, 7 days, whether there's an earthquake or not.
1: Yeah.
0: They're always on.
1: Yes.
0: So you know, when something does happen, you immediately know about it. Which I guess is kind of the point. But yeah, when Metallica got stuck in at one point, the crowd, there's like 80,000 people at this gig.
1: Yeah.
0: And they were all jumping up and down in the same time.
1: To the beat, presumably.
0: While the boys just shredded. Yeah. Oh, absolutely.
1: You'd
0: just
1: hope so.
0: Tore the place to pieces. And the spokesperson from the Athens geo monitoring people was essentially saying, look, this is not a real earthquake in any sense, but it certainly simulates one for our instruments. And it's like, it's a great test for our instruments as well. And how sensitive they can be.
1: Yes.
0: So it's not like it measured on the Richter scale in any real sense.
1: No.
0: But if you were at the headquarters of Geoscience Greece,
1: yes,
0: you would have seen. And they've got pictures here of the little scale, and you can see where Metallica got stuck in. There's a measurable difference.
1: Do they know what song?
2: Oh,
1: like if I was Metallica, I'd be like, I need to know exactly what song it was.
0: So you know how there's a thing, I've seen Imagine Dragons do this, and any band worth their salt will do this when they tour. You find out what the locals are into. For example, when Imagine Dragons toured in Scotland, they played I'm Gonna Be 500 Miles by the Proclaimers.
1: Did a cover version.
0: They're like, you know, we hear this is kind of a popular song from around here. The crowd went nuts.
1: Yes.
0: So similar thing in Athens, and I would be remiss to try and pronounce the name of the song.
1: Yeah.
0: But the boys did. They played one of the most beloved tracks written by a Greek artist. They played a song that was like the equivalent of You're the Voice.
1: Yes.
0: To the people of Athens. Yes.
1: Yeah.
0: Exactly. And they just went absolutely mental. They reckon that's roughly the period of the concert when this all measured on them.
1: Oh, that's really
0: so
1: fun.
0: I guess the point of the story and the lesson we can learn here is just to never ever stop rocking.
1: Yeah, yes. I like that. But why don't they count it as a real earthquake?
0: Because it wasn't caused by tectonic.
2: Did the earthquake?
0: I'll get you the phone number.
1: We'll talk.
0: The people in Athens.
1: We'll talk.
0: Kate will have them sorted out in 10 minutes. Don't worry about that. Anyway.
1: Very convincing.
0: That's what happened. And this is the Black Keys. So, yeah, everyone jump up and down to this one. Mix 106.3.

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12: Yuma and good morning, I'm Kate Rice. The opposition is vowing to fight the property tax reforms the Treasurer unveiled in last night's federal budget. The government claims that winding back negative gearing and capital gains tax concessions will help 75,000 extra Aussies into their first homes. However, it's a breach of an election promise. Jim Chalmers also confirmed that $250 tax offset is coming, but not until next year. Shadow Treasurer Tim Wilson has told 7:30 the coalition won't fight that one.
13: Ultimately, Australians need to be able to be protected from the consequences of Jim Chalmers' active inflation agenda.
12: The local RSPCA is one of the winners locally, with $30 million in federal funding to go towards building a new modern home for the animal shelter in Pialago. There's $50 million for the duplication of Drake Brockman Drive in West Belconnen, money for upgrades to the Canberra to Sydney rail line as announced this week, and funding to support the CSIRO. Just over $3 million has been committed to the National Jewish Memorial Centre, and $1.4 million will go towards youth mental health services locally, while there's $200,000 to support victim survivors of domestic and sexual violence in the ACT. Meanwhile, the ACT's independent senator says the federal budget is a mixed bag. David Pocock's welcomed the housing reform announced, but is disappointed we didn't see a 25% gas export tax. And in other news, the peak body for palliative care in the ACT is calling for more inpatient services for local kids who require end-of-life care. Palliative Care ACT will host a community forum today to identify gaps and strengthen paediatric palliative care locally.
14: We'd love an overwhelming community voice that inpatient services, including at Clare Holland House, are needed, and that the ACT government needs to think about the future of paediatric palliative care and potentially look at a long-term vision towards a permanent hospice.
12: That's CEO Paul Arstenhofer.
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12: The Brumbies women are itching to hit the field this weekend as they're set to face the Queensland Reds for their first trial match before the season. That's according to lock Lily Bone, who says they're a united front.
15: Everyone gets around one another, always pushing one another, giving each other feedback whenever we have it, and leading into this weekend, that connection on the field, we're really strong, and we're hopefully we can use that to, you know, push us over the line.
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12: Partly cloudy and 18 today, 19 and a possible shower tomorrow, then partly cloudy and 19 on Friday. 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
0: Wake up with Kristen and Nige. I said wake up, Canberra. 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
17: Morning, everybody.
16: It's Kristen and Nige. That's us.
17: Hi.
16: And that's Kate.
17: Hi.
16: Yeah. Who claimed during the opener there that she does a very good chicken impression.
17: I've already, Kristen. I've already shown you that.
16: Pointed out what an excellent seagull impressionist you can be.
17: Yeah.
16: Yeah.
17: Super impressed by
18: we
17: that.
18: We were talking about it the other day on the show. And it was...
17: Well, there was a seagull impersonation competition.
18: That's right. That's right. And we made you be a seagull.
16: Yeah,
18: and then you were like, now your turn. And I'm like, don't be stupid. I'm not making a fool of myself. But then I was showing Kate off the air and she took a video of me.
16: Yeah.
17: It's very good.
18: And I was saying that I was cleaning up my phone and I came across the video last night. And I'm like, Kate, I'm a really good seagull.
17: You are.
16: Yeah. And then just out of nowhere, Rice goes, well, I'm a good chicken. And I mean, seems like a pretty grandiose claim. I don't know. Can you back it up?
17: Do I have to do it now?
16: Well, you don't have to.
17: Wait, here's seagull.
16: All right. Let's just do the seagull first. You honestly couldn't tell, could you? You
17: no.
16: wouldn't know.
17: Is there a seagull in here?
16: Get me the broom. We'll get it out.
18: Sometimes you just got to know your talents.
16: Yeah.
18: I'm a really good seagull.
16: Well, you're in the wrong job, mate. You should be touring.
18: Mm.
16: Kate?
18: Come on, lean into
16: it. The pressure's getting to it.
18: Lean into it. This wouldn't fly at night.
16: The whole city's listening, your parents included. They're so proud right now. Do you know what? It's actually not bad.
18: See?
16: If she could keep it going for a bit longer, that'd be excellent.
18: She wasn't breaking character. Nida wouldn't approve.
16: It's going to be a lady playing Flippy for it later who's going to moo, apparently.
18: Oh, yes.
17: Oh, really?
18: You've got the moo lady. Yeah.
17: Fantastic.
18: Because she
16: we've got you covered.
18: She wants to spend her $20,000 buying cows.
16: Yeah.
18: And apparently every time she moves, she's never played with us. Mm. She's been playing with Pat and Larry through the day. But every time she gets through to the next round to celebrate, she moves.
17: Fantastic.
16: Mm. That seems fair enough. I'm very much looking forward
18: to it. And also, tomorrow's talk topic now sorted. What animal do you do?
16: Yeah. Absolutely. Do that.
18: Mm-hmm.
16: Up next, though, a segment called Good Parents.
17: Yeah.
16: And we need dinosaur sound effects.
17: 100%.
16: Oh, God. Stick around, friends. We'll find out together after the Goo Goo Dolls.

0: There it is. The big song that Johnny Resnick wrote after he met a lady playing bridge, I think. It's Mix 106.3, 39 past 6, with it's Kristen and Nigel and the lovely Kate Rice. A very good morning to you both.
1: Hi, everyone.
0: Looking forward to it. See, we put our show together a bit differently this morning. Every one of us pitched ideas to our producer, Hayley, while the other people weren't in the room. So
1: yes.
0: The cool part is I have no idea
1: what
0: this segment's about. All I can tell you is it's called Good Parents.
1: Mm-hmm.
0: Kate has brought it to the table and she has requested dinosaur sound effects for it. You point me in when you want the dinosaurs.
1: Sounds legit.
2: Okay, I've got a heartwarming science story for you.
0: Two of my favourite things.
2: Turns out dinosaurs were good parents.
0: Even this guy? Because I'll be honest, I'm a little afraid of him.
2: Wait, who's that guy?
0: That's a wee T-Rex, eh?
2: Oh.
0: Well, I mean, we don't know. That's the thing. Nobody knows what dinosaurs sounded like. We're just guessing, but that sounds pretty cool, doesn't it?
2: Well, some dinosaurs were good parents, at least. Let's say that. I saw this report in The Independent. It's science.
0: Yeah, it's very science.
2: It's science. There's a new study that suggests some dinosaurs may have fed their little dinosaur kids, baby dinos, a special diet so they would grow faster, particularly in their first year. So up until now...
0: They took care of their kids?
2: Up until now, they thought that juvenile dinosaurs would just munch on smaller prey that the grown-ups would. So the little people would be munching on insects for the meat eaters and, like, fruits and new plant shoots for the veggie-sauruses.
1: Mm-hmm.
2: No.
0: For Littlefoot?
2: No. Now they've looked really closely at fossil teeth that they have found. Dino fossil teeth, both grown-ups and baby dinosaurs.
0: I like this. This is good.
2: And they've found that some of the grown-up dinos fed their babies softer, more nutritious food compared to what the grown-ups were eating, and it was so that they grew lots in their first year. Guys!
0: This is it. So they're basically making smoothies for them.
2: This is what I'm talking about. They were there with the, you know, the blender.
0: Yeah.
2: Pouring them into little ice cube trays,
0: there
2: popping them in the freezer.
1: And going, the dino nuggets, no guys,
2: no,
1: that's only
2: not
1: for
2: today.
1: That's
2: special occasions only.
1: For a Friday night, it's only Friday night party night.
0: They just called them nuggets.
2: Yep.
0: To be fair.
2: Okay, so it was the teeth of a duck-billed dinosaur, like from 80 million years ago, and they were veggie-sauruses, herbivores.
0: Yeah, yeah.
2: And yeah, the different wear, from a science point of view, the different wear on the grown-up dinosaur's teeth and the baby teeth showed that the parents had brought them like softer, easier to eat food, a bit like how birds feed their babies, I guess. So it's a really old practice.
0: Isn't it great that like that humans don't do that? Imagine if your mum like chewed up your food. And that's how you ate it.
2: I don't know that the dinosaurs were actually chewing it up for them, but
0: that's what the birds do.
2: Yeah, that is what the birds do. Right.
0: And the baby's like, "Oh, thanks, Mum."
1: What do they do?
0: You heard it. I'm not falling for that one again.
2: So what I have taken from this piece of science is that A, dinosaurs were good parents, and B, we may have misinterpreted why the raptors were in the kitchen in Jurassic Park.
0: All of a sudden, Phil Tippett's off the hook.
2: Well,
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6: In Crestwood, delays building on Canberra Avenue northbound approaching Gilmore Road. Commonwealth Avenue moving well both ways over the bridge. Phillip Patchy on Hindmarsh Drive between Tuggeranong Parkway and Yamba Drive. And no delays along the Federal Highway. Eagle Hawk to Collector northbound just 26 minutes. Watch out for roadworks in Weston from 9 a.m. Parkin Street closed between Brearley Street and Namajira Drive. Traffic impacts are continuing in May on Commonwealth Avenue for Light Rail Stage 2A. 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

0: It's the version without the rap about the monkey. But I'll take it. 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Kristen and Nige for your Wednesday morning. Hola.
1: Hello.
0: How's it going over that side of the desk, boss?
1: Wonderful, thanks, Dal.
0: Are you enjoying yourself today?
1: Of course.
0: Tremendous. That's
1: always.
0: Really all we ask. We come in here to have fun.
1: Mm-hmm.
0: And if you guys enjoy it as well, so be it.
1: Yep.
0: And we welcome to the studio at this point. Speaking of fun, our executive producer, Hayley.
2: Hello.
0: Who is always fun. Am I right?
2: I'll try my best.
0: And you bring cool stuff to the show. You see things differently from the rest of us and you go, hey, what about this?
2: Yeah, like this story that I've just come across about birthdays. Here we go. Yeah.
0: So but the birthday book coming up.
2: The birthday book is coming up.
0: But this is a different kind of thing.
2: So this is to, you know, maybe those people who are celebrating their birthday today. This is for anybody celebrating a birthday. Because as adults, we can do whatever we want.
0: Yeah, we can. Yeah, yeah.
2: So I came across this Instagram video.
0: Right.
2: Of a person who said, I realize that I actually don't have to have people sing happy birthday to me. I can have them sing whatever song I want.
0: Do you know what? That is an excellent point. As the birthday boy or girl, mm-hmm. you have full control of that day.
2: Absolutely.
0: What you say, you are technically, you have more legislative power on your birthday than the Prime Minister does.
2: Yeah, but isn't that the day you want people to sing happy birthday to you? Like if they sing it to you day, it has... doesn't have the same meaning.
1: I don't want anybody to sing happy birthday to me ever.
0: I don't know what to do.
2: I'll say I'm about
0: while people
2: it.
0: Sing happy birthday to me.
2: Yeah.
0: I just stand there, you know, like some gormless idiot
2: mm-hmm.
0: going, yeah, cool, this is about me.
2: Oh, see, I think about
0: that. Oh, they're still going. Okay, cool. I'll just keep smiling. Uh-huh. Yeah. Oh, second verse. All right, cool. Yeah, yeah.
2: Second verse?
0: You know.
2: Well, like the national
0: whatever.
2: Anthem.
0: It gets awkward, doesn't it?
2: I think about my wish. Yeah. Well, you can wish to any song. You're wishing on the candle.
0: Show me the law. Show me. You're the birthday girl. You do what you want.
2: Do you want to hear the song that these people have chosen? Now, look, can I just say the singing? Not great.
0: Right.
2: Take it away.
0: It's the thought that counts.
3: And took my love and I took it down.

0: It is a song about aging.
1: I have no idea what that song is.
2: That was Fleetwood Landslide.
0: Mac. Landslide.
1: Oh! Yeah. Sorry, that's confusing. I've heard a version of Landslide recently that was rewritten to be about landslides.
2: Oh.
1: And it's fantastic.
0: Good.
1: I love this, Hayley.
0: Yeah. What would you choose? Well, I guess is the question.
2: I think I'm going to choose anything by Cake.
1: Yeah, short skirt, long jacket. That's got a good vibe to it.
2: Or Cake by the Ocean.
1: Yeah.
2: Mm-hmm.
1: That works.
2: Still Kristen, birthday
1: which
2: related.
1: Celine Dion song will we have to sing for you?
0: There were nights when the wind was so cold.
2: What about I'm Alive?
3: I'm Alive is also good.
1: Seems like a pointless statement though, really, doesn't it?
3: What?
1: I'm alive. Like if you're
2: well,
1: saying it, well,
2: it's birthday.
3: But you know. Something to celebrate.
1: Yeah, hey, we've done another trip around the sun.
3: Yeah. There will be a time when you won't be able to sing it, so.
1: Yeah, yeah. I think I would go Crunchy Granola Sweet.
2: Excuse me.
1: By Neil Diamond. Just because really all they have to do is go, good Lord, as I blow the candles out, you know, and then everyone gets out of it pretty easily. But I love this idea.
2: Something to think about if you're having a birthday today.
1: You have to let them know in advance so they can go away and learn the song.
3: Well, I would say so. Yeah. You've got to give them prep time.
1: Give them a week's notice.
3: Yeah.
1: But get into it. Maybe this one from Smash Mouth. Mix 106.3.

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1: The new dunked chicken range has landed at Macca's. 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
2: So many coin tosses, so many highs.
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4: Oh!
3: We've thrown heads.
2: So many lows.
4: I can hear Joe just going, no!
2: And it's all come down to this. Friday, Kristen and Nige head down to GIO Stadium for the final tussle, where someone will walk away with the cash. Will it be someone worthy? Maybe. 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Kristen and Nige's $20,000 Flip You For It is all thanks to Rick's Trees. 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
13: Yuma and good morning, I'm Kate Rice. The Federal Treasurer admits the housing tax reforms in last night's budget won't be popular with everyone, but argues the scaling back of capital gains tax concessions and negative gearing will help 75,000 Aussies into their first homes. And while this amounts to a broken election promise, Jim Chalmers has told the ABC he thinks it's worth it.
14: Obviously, we know that that invites an element of political risk. Obviously, these changes have been contentious for some time. And so you asked me before, would I acknowledge that we've come to this different view? We have.
13: Labor will also increase taxes on investment properties and some trust funds in a move it claims will rebalance the Australian tax system. More than 13 million working Aussies will get $250 back from the taxman every single year, but this won't start until late 2027. For Canberra, there's $30 million in federal funding to build a new home for the RSPCA ACT in Pialago. The duplication of Drake Brockman Drive in West Belconnen will get a $50 million boost. There's almost $10 mil for the National Film and Sound Archive, but the Canberra Times reports there's no federal funding set aside for a facelift for Canberra Stadium. Also today, another hantavirus case has been confirmed, taking the total number from the outbreak to 11. However, all are either passengers or crew members from that cruise ship where the first case was detected. Donald Trump says he has a lot to discuss with the Chinese leader as he embarks on his state visit to Beijing. And Ote the Sun Bear is celebrating her 22nd birthday at the National Zoo today. Zookeeper Gemma Walsh says Ote was rescued from a poacher's camp when she was one by a conservation group and is now the zoo's ambassador for endangered species.
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13: In sport, Carlton's football department shake-up has continued with Nick Austin out as list manager, and the Giants head to Perth to face the West Coast Eagles on Sunday in the AFL. When asked why the Giants seem to really click coming into the second half of the year each year, vice captain Connor Idun had this to say.
3: We don't want to rely on that. 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
13: Partly cloudy and 18 today, 19 and a possible shower tomorrow, then partly cloudy and 19 on Friday. 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

0: sweeten your birthday.
1: Oh, Kristen, the transformation is once again complete. From Kate to cake. Hello.
2: Good morning.
1: How you going over there?
2: Great.
1: Marvellous. That's a nice hat.
2: Thank you.
1: Have we any birthdays?
2: We do. Happy birthday to Lani from Kingston, who is 7 today.
3: Oh, 7.
2: Her mum, Ashleen, says she loves Lani's kindness, how brave she is, and her impressive tricks on the monkey bars.
3: Oh, my goodness. How
1: monkey bar tricks.
2: Epic.
3: I wonder whether she's taking cupcakes to school.
2: Oh.
3: I hope so.
2: Oliver from Royala turns 21 today. Happy birthday, Oliver. His sister Chloe says that despite weeks and weeks of asking Oliver what he wants for his birthday, he still hasn't given them a straight answer.
1: Oh.
2: But don't worry, the fam loves you. They love you. And they're completely unbothered by anything, and that whenever you are completely unbothered by anything the fam says, and whenever you speak, it always fits the moment, making them laugh.
3: Oh, wow. Cute.
2: Isn't that adorable?
1: Quick tip for you, though. My sister... who's having a birthday on the 17th, believe it or not, like 4 days from now.
3: Oh.
1: Happy birthday in advance, Em. Oh, if I ask her what she wants for a birthday and she won't answer me, mm-hmm. I just threaten her every time. And it works every time. I say, if you don't tell me what you want, you're getting an Xbox. And then she immediately tells me what she wants.
3: That's good.
2: Yeah, it's also Anton from Braddon's birthday. Your friend Daria sent in this message saying, my dear nerd friend Anton, wishing you a very happy 38th birthday. May your day be filled with love, cake, and people who lie about how young you look.
1: Now that's a birthday message.
3: Oh, and that's a friend.
2: Isn't that beautiful? Yeah. Happy birthday. Also, happy birthday, as I mentioned in the news, to Ote the sun bear at the National Zoo and Aquarium.
1: Oh, how's he doing? She is Ote.
2: Yes, correct.
1: Do you know who else's birthday it is today?
2: Tell me.
1: Homer Simpson's.
2: No way.
3: Is it?
1: In the TV series, you get a shot of his driver's license.
2: His
1: date of birth is today, 1956.
2: What?
1: So Homer Simpson on paper turns 70
3: today.
1: No way. Here it
2: Happy
1: is. This should be the theme song for Maths, I swear to God.

0: You absolutely can hurry, love. I mean, I wouldn't necessarily recommend it, but it can be done. Phil Collins here at Mix 106.3, making grandiose statements. It's 8:07. We're looking for a top of 18.
1: Mm-hmm.
0: I'm Nigel Christen, and that's
2: morning.
0: Kate.
2: Good morning.
0: Now you're all up to speed with what's going on the radio.
2: Great.
1: I went to pick up my little girl, Daphne, from preschool the other day. So she's 3.
0: She is.
1: And I walked in and they've got new art up on the wall.
2: Beautiful.
1: Which is so cute. So all of the kids, there's photos of them. Mm. And they're holding a globe.
2: Oh, that's really sweet.
1: You know, a globe.
0: Like a globe of the world.
1: Of the world above their heads.
0: Yeah, yeah.
1: And what's happened is that the teachers will ask them questions.
0: Yeah.
1: And then listen to their answers and then pop their answers up on their art. Okay. You know.
0: So what does the globe have to do with it?
1: Well, the unit of inquiry is about
0: the what?
1: The unit of inquiry. This is like
2: what we're learning.
0: The unit of inquiry.
1: Yeah. This is what they're learning at the moment. What they're learning about is the world and where do we live and where do I belong?
0: Right.
1: You know, what does my world look like?
0: Okay.
1: What does my family look like? Where do I live? All of that kind of stuff.
0: Fair enough.
1: So the first question for Daphne, who again is 3, was, where do you live? And so she's answered, I live in Canberra.
2: Well done.
0: You know what? So far, so good.
2: Yes, great job.
1: And then they've said to her.
0: It's going swimmingly, isn't it?
1: Then they've said to her, what's your favourite thing about living in Canberra?
2: Oh, yes.
0: I thought that if you'd stopped at what's your favourite thing, have you got 3 hours?
1: And she said, I love the snowmen.
0: Okay, cool.
1: Pretty sure she's never seen a snowman.
0: I mean,
1: it snowed
0: on Mount Ainslie many, many years ago.
1: Never
0: taken going up there making a snowman.
2: Not in the last three years.
1: Nope, never.
0: So
2: have you guys been to the snow?
1: No, never taken her to the snow.
2: Okay, cool. Yep.
1: And they've said, okay, where is your favourite place to go on Earth?
0: Where have you been? She's three.
1: Have a think about
0: she's been to the shops.
1: Have a think about when you have travelled or been on holidays. Where is your favourite place to go?
0: Oh, no.
1: And she said, my favourite place to go on Earth is Holiday in Dubbo.
0: Oh, Jesus.
2: I knew it was coming.
0: Kristen.
2: That's beautiful.
0: Not a lot of people can pinpoint the exact moment that they failed as a parent. But in your case,
1: I'm like, wow, we really need to get out more.
0: Honestly, I would take Goulburn over that.
2: Both are great places.
1: Are they?
0: Kate, when's the last time you went to Dubbo?
2: Do you know what? I've never been.
0: There you go. No further questions, Your Honour.
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5: In City Hill, delays building along Parks Avenue eastbound towards Anzac Parade. A little under speed on Pialago Avenue as you pass the airport. Commonwealth Avenue still moving well both ways over the bridge. Phillip, a little patchy on Hindmarsh Drive between Tuggeranong Parkway and Yamba Drive. And no delays along the Federal Highway. Eagle Hawk to Glector northbound just 26 minutes. 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

0: There goes Dave, asking for a bit of a boogie. It'll be Wednesday morning. It's Wednesday already. How'd that happen?
1: Morning, everybody.
0: X106.3, where we know what day it is. Don't even worry. And thank heavens for our next guest, Kristen, because without people like Channel 7's Mark Riley,
1: yes,
0: you and I would have absolutely no earthly idea what's going on with this.
1: Bouger, bouger. Oh, the federal budget. We know top lines.
0: We do, but to get into the details of the bouger, Mark joins us. Good morning, Mr. Riley.
1: Hello.
2: They should definitely have run that music in the House of Representatives last night, Nigel. Would have made it much more interesting.
1: It really would. Make it a bit of fun.
0: That was Kristen's idea, and I believe it absolutely would lighten the mood.
2: I love it. Love it, Kristen. Bougie, bougie. Love it.
1: At the risk of sounding really selfish, as a Canberran, as you are, what is in the budget for us?
2: What's in the budget for you? Well, little bits and pieces, really. I think if you're young and you're looking to buy a home, there's a bit. If you're not, there's not so much, really. There's a small tax cut, about $5 a week this year, another one next year. Mm-hmm. What they're calling a working Australian's tax offset. Now, the Treasurer last night called that the WATO, and I said, it's got to be the WATO. We're in Australia, mate, seriously, WATO, it's the WATO.
1: Yep.
2: But it will go into tax returns, but not for 2 years, because they're worried if they pump that money into the economy now, inflation goes up, interest rates goes up, and so does anger in the community. So
1: yes,
2: there's that. Okay, they're going to be, for Canberrans, there are going to be cuts in the public service.
1: Yep.
2: So Katie Gallagher says that the public service is now of a size that is the optimum, that's a manageable size, and she doesn't want it to get any bigger in the short term. So I think if you're working in the public service, they're saying there won't be any redundancies, but you might see a little less funding coming through, and I think consultants might do it a little tough in the short term too as they get their budgets in order.
1: Okay.
0: Yeah, contractors.
1: Yeah, sorry.
2: Yeah, exactly.
1: The
2: mate.
1: Honeymoon's over.
0: It kind of is.
1: Contractors.
0: But what a honeymoon it was.
1: Yes.
0: Dear God in heaven.
2: They seem to get married. You know, there's marriages and divorces and honeymoons and honeymoons. they do well for a while, then they don't. Then they do, then they don't. Then they do, then they don't.
0: That is a fair point.
1: What have been some of the biggest hits?
2: Look, I think the biggest hits in the housing market, Kristen, by far, you know, the negative gearing and capital gains tax changes will affect people who are now have investment properties, mm-hmm. and people who are looking to buy investment properties, particularly in the next 4 or 5 years. That will really change the landscape for them. So negative gearing will only be allowed on new builds. People who have properties negatively geared now can continue to do that. Mm-hmm. That won't change. Capital gains tax will change a bit. So at the moment, it's a 50% discount on the tax on the amount of money you make when you sell a property, and that'll change to an indexation, so inflation-based system. In the end, you'll pay more tax on your capital gains than you have in the past. So that'll be on all properties from July 1. Next year, and up to this point, if you're owning a property now, you'll be under the old system, the 50% deduction up to that point, and then beyond that, any gain you make on the property will be taxed at the higher system. So there's a fair amount of money in that. They're talking about $77 billion going into the budget over 10 years from that. So that's a fair bit of cabbage.
1: Yeah.
0: That's almost Kyle Sanderland's levels of money, isn't it? That's right up
2: there.
0: Not
2: quite.
0: We're pushing it. Mark, before we let you go, I live in endless hope. I know what the answer is already. Is there anything in the budget that's important for single, childless 52-year-old men?
2: Well, mate, if you were here last night, I could have offered you some budget snacks, and you would have got that for free. We had some terrific snacks. We had the traditionals. We had some chips. We had some peanuts.
1: Good.
2: We had Jats crackers, and we had cheese. But then we went really fancy, and we had some dips. And about 4 or 5 different types of them. So I could have offered you that, mate, but the government's giving you nothing.
0: Fair enough. That's the best I've had in years, mate. Thank you so much. You are always welcome here, Mark.
1: Thank you. I know on a night like last night, you probably haven't had a lot of sleep. There is a lot of information that you have had to digest, so thank you for that.
0: We appreciate you.
2: Yep. The brain's a little bit full. Yeah, thanks, guys. Have a great day.
0: Mark Riley, ladies and gentlemen.
1: So be watching 7 News at 6 o'clock for the latest on the federal budget. There's a budget special bulletin tonight at 9 p.m. as well that obviously Mark will be leading.
0: Get your calculator and your pocket protector out. Get stuck in, people, as James gets stuck in sideways, as only he knows how. This is a song about the time he had a nap.
1: Is it?
0: It's Mix 106.3. That's the important part.

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7: Yuma and good morning, I'm Kate Rice. The Treasurer says his budget will help an extra 75,000 Australians enter the property market, but only after breaking a promise that property taxes would not be reformed. Jim Chalmers says scaling back concessions for negative gearing and capital gains tax will put downward pressure on housing prices. But Danita Warne from the Master Builders Association has told Channel 9 it'll make the current shortages even worse.
8: All the modelling that we've done up to this date show it doesn't matter, even if you focus on new builds, you'll still get a reduction in the supply of new homes. This is a tax hike, and a tax hike means less people into the property market.
7: The budget also locks in another tax cut from next year in the form of the $250 Working Australians offset. A boost for a couple of road projects in the ACT out of last night's federal budget, with $50 million set aside for the duplication of Drake Brockman Drive in West Belconnen. There's also some money for planning works for the Molonglo East-West Arterial Road. $30 million will go towards building a new RSPCA campus in Pialago that'll serve as a new modern home for the ACT animal shelter. Meanwhile, the ACT government has welcomed the $50 million in the housing support program to help deliver more homes in the ACT, while 260,000 Canberrans are expected to benefit from the instant tax deduction and working Aussie tax offset announced in the budget. And Palliative Care ACT is asking locals to sign a Legislative Assembly petition calling for a paediatric oncology service here in the Territory. The calls come as part of National Palliative Care Week, with a community forum being hosted today to discuss the future of paediatric palliative care in the ACT. CEO Paul Asdenhofer says up until recently, local families couldn't return back to Canberra after receiving end-of-life care in Sydney to pass at home.
9: Through a bit of lobbying and advocacy, we're able to partly change that, but there's still a need for inpatient services for those kids in the ACT. Ultimately, I'd love to get to a place where none of those children need to go to Sydney for treatment.
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1: 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I said wake up, Canberra. 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
2: Well, good morning to you,
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2: It's our cash injection on budget day.
3: Yep.
2: We will straight up give you $1,000. No, you don't have to pay tax on it or anything, do you?
3: No.
2: We just say thanks very much.
3: Gotcha.
2: Take your brown paper bag and hit the road.
3: And then finally, the talk topic that Nige has been pitching for so long.
2: Yeah.
3: The talk topic that behind the scenes Nige actually pulled me aside and was like, hey, I need you to tell me honestly, is this a good idea? Yeah. Because I keep pitching it and it never gets on the board. Like, you tell me if this is terrible. I'm like, I back you, mate.
2: I've got some theme music. Smells like Teen Spirit.
3: Who smells good?
2: Yeah.
3: Before 8 o'clock.
2: Because there's a celebrity apparently who smells better than everybody.
3: Okay.
2: According to reports.
3: Okay.
2: Yeah. We'll investigate that to its full extent. But as my esteemed colleague just pointed out, it's $1,000 minute time, 6242106 63. Get amongst it as we get stuck into the one Coldplay song that doesn't make you sad. Here it makes.

0: the world. Thanks very Chris Muchy. There it is. Oh, I love that one. It's a Coldplay song that makes you stand up and go, yeah, instead of sit down and go, ugh. Mix 106.3. For your Wednesday morning. It's Kristen, it's Nige.
1: Hi.
0: Anything you want to tell the people before we get stuck into this?
1: Oh, yes. After 8 o'clock, we're going to play Kristen and Nige's $20,000 Flip You For It.
0: Yeah.
1: Of course, on Friday, it's going to be the final Flip You For It, where Wait. Someone will win $20,000.
0: 2 days away, mate.
1: We're looking forward to it because apparently there is a lady who wants to win $20,000 because she wants to buy some new cows.
0: Yeah. And those cool ones with the long hair.
1: Yeah. What are they called?
0: I don't know.
1: Hayley, what are they called?
0: They're called super cows.
2: Highland cows?
0: Highland cows? I don't know.
1: And every time she wins, she moos.
0: Yeah.
1: So the moo lady will join us after 8.
0: We love that.
3: Kristen and Nige's $1,000 Minute.
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1: We've never met the Moo Lady. We haven't played with her before, so I'm looking forward to it.
0: We have not. We have not. But when it comes to the $1,000 Minute, Kristen, as my little cousin used to say when she was very small, who's this be here?
1: Aww.
0: And the answer is Amy. From Google. Oh, she's from Google. Get the checkbook out.
1: Yeah, Googleonians are smart. Hi, Amy.
6: Hi.
1: How are you?
6: I'm good, thank you.
0: I'll tell you how she is. She's 15 to 20% better than us.
1: Tell me something exciting that's going on in your life. And if there's nothing, just lie to me.
6: Okay. I'm starting my own business.
1: Oh, yes. See, that's exciting.
0: Are you selling tongs?
6: No.
1: Thermomixers?
6: Preparing people for removalists to come pick up their stuff. So going in and packing their houses and helping with decluttering and organisation. Oh.
0: So you're an angel. Just say I'm an angel.
1: You're doing the God's work.
0: Yeah. That's the worst part of moving is getting it all sorted for the removalists.
1: Yeah.
6: Exactly.
0: Outsource it. That's what you do.
1: Well done.
0: Amy, I like your style already.
1: Well done.
0: I think we should get you some more finance. I've got 60 seconds on the clock here. We've got 10 questions. If you don't know an answer, just say pass, all right?
6: Okay.
0: Cool bananas, let's go. Question number one. Who starred as forgetful love interest Lucy Whitmore in the 2004 film 50 First Dates?
6: Drew Barrymore.
0: Which popular recording artist has released albums called True Blue and Erotica?
6: Pass.
0: Which horrible slimy green fruit comes in varieties called Haas and Shepherd?
6: Pass.
0: In which year did the first fleet land in Botany Bay?
6: 1901.
0: Which element, with only one proton and one electron, is the most abundant in the universe?
6: Hydrogen.
1: Yay!
0: Othello and A Midsummer Night's Dream are both plays written by whom?
6: Shakespeare.
0: Who is the lead singer of Blondie?
6: God.
0: Which popular Sesame Street character is a vampire?
6: Count.
0: An ophthalmologist specialises in which organ of the human body?
6: Ophthalmologist?
1: You see with them.
6: Eyes.
0: Munich, Stuttgart and Bonn are all cities in which country?
6: Germany.
1: Hey, on the buzzer!
0: Right on the buzzer! That's the Googong buzzer. It goes off a little bit later than everyone else's. That's
1: six out of ten. Ooh. 6 out of 10. And you know what? You'll kick yourself for question number 2 and 3 because you'll get it in the end. True Blue and Erotica by Madonna.
0: Yeah.
1: And Nige thinks it's a horrible, slimy green fruit.
0: It is.
1: It comes in varieties called Haas and Shepherd Avocado.
0: It's like eating wet grass.
6: That's not even a fruit. That's just... That's just... Ugh. Horrible.
0: Amy.
6: I get it now.
0: There's about six of us, Amy, in the world who hate avocado. It's a pleasure to meet you.
6: Pleasure to meet you too.
0: Some sort of a club, like a secret society where we get together and hate avocados.
1: But not for brunch. You can't get together at breakfast.
0: No. It's all they have.
6: I know.
1: What else? First Fleet, Botany Bay, 1788. Deb Harry, lead singer of Blondie.
0: Yeah. There you go.
1: But good vibes. There we go. And good luck with your new business.
6: Thank you.
1: Bye, honey.
0: Imagine having someone get the stuff sorted for their removalist.
1: So good, so good. And, like, get everything in order too.
0: Yeah.
1: Oh.
0: You could just sit there and drink a mimosa and watch.
1: Yes,
0: and commentate.
1: Yep.
0: Awesome.
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4: Narrow highways slowing northbound approaching Lanyon Drive. William Hobble Drive, a little patch here eastbound coming up to Bindubie Street. In City Hills, seeing delays building on Parks Avenue eastbound towards Anzac Parade. Also, Commonwealth Avenue still moving well both ways over the bridge. Watch out for roadworks in West End from 9 a.m. on Parkinson Street. It'll be closed between Brearley Street and Namajira Drive. 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

0: There it is. The Bangles saying to Simon and or Garfunkel, have a seat, fellas. We'll take care of it from here. And doing an excellent job thereof. Hazy shade of winter for your Wednesday morning. Speaking of which, top of 18 on the way.
1: Yeah.
0: That's not winter.
1: That's fine. It's jacket weather.
0: Autumn.
1: Yes.
0: Yeah. I like the N. I don't feel like we could just drop the N off autumn. Imagine how much time we'd save. No one ever says it.
1: But it is the time to bring out all of your nice jackets.
0: Yeah.
1: I feel like I've got a strong jacket game at the moment.
0: It's almost fun, isn't it? Like the cold weather's not fun, but the strong jacket game.
1: Yep.
0: That you get to, especially the one you wore yesterday.
1: Oh,
0: that was
1: thanks.
0: Sensational.
1: Thanks.
0: What do you got today?
1: That was
0: more
1: very
0: of a,
1: 80s.
0: More of a plain navy blazer kind of look.
1: We've got meetings today, so I'm trying to look like I've got my life together.
0: If anyone who thinks that, just come and talk to me. I'll explain how it works. Don't even worry.
1: I am so proud of you.
0: Oh.
1: Finally.
0: Okay. What have I done?
1: It's on the board.
0: Oh, this. Yeah, yeah, yeah.
1: It's on the board. Clap him in, everybody.
0: Oh,
1: clap
0: yay
1: him
0: me.
1: In.
0: Yay
1: clap
0: me.
1: Him in. He's been pitching it for so long, and we've got a rule on this show that after you pitch it in three times in our morning meetings, and our producer, who is incredibly kind, goes, oh, yeah, no, it just didn't make the board today, that we won't pitch it in after the third time. But no, you ignored that.
0: I've been going hard on this because I genuinely care about it. It's a subject that fascinates me.
1: Yep.
0: And it's all about this lady. Because when the sunshine, we shine together. Rihanna. Ms. Fenty. And it's not like they've done an official survey or anything, but I was reading an article the other day that the consensus amongst journalists in the music business who have spent time with and around Rihanna is that she is, without doubt, one of the best-smelling celebrities on the planet.
1: Hasn't she got a line of perfume?
0: Yes.
1: I mean, she's got a line of everything.
0: She's got a bit of everything going on. She's a businesswoman.
1: Yeah.
0: Very clever lady.
1: Got it going on.
0: And to the point where the journalist who wrote this article was saying that she was about to launch a full investigation into exactly what it is that makes Rihanna smell so good.
1: Yeah.
0: Is it the perfume she wears? Is it the soap she uses? Is it the shampoo? We can't quite tie it down.
1: Tell us your secrets.
0: But all we know is Rihanna smells amazing.
1: Mm-hmm.
0: And I think it's, important that everybody knows that.
1: Yep.
0: So that next time you're listening to this, you know. You go, she smells good.
1: Come on,
0: huh? You know? Mm-hmm. You can impress people around the water cooler at work who weren't listening at this point. Oh, you know, Rihanna smells fantastic. Just so you know.
1: Could be her shampoo.
0: Yeah. Mm. And it got us talking in the office about other celebrities and other people in our lives who smell incredible. Now, I've done the math on this. And you and I were talking about this behind the scenes the other day, Kristen, and we were wrong about which prime minister we were dealing with.
1: Oh, really? Because we can remember meeting a prime minister. We want to say it was at Parliament House.
0: Yeah.
1: Were we hosting the ball or were we just there together?
0: I think we were.
1: Were we just guests? Anyway, you and I were there together.
0: We
1: remember meeting a prime minister at the time who we'd also had on the show. So we had introduced ourselves finally face to face and we both walked away and went, God, he smelled good.
0: He did.
1: I thought it was Malcolm Turnbull.
0: Yeah.
1: Who was it?
0: Well, maybe, now that your memory of it is so vivid, maybe I'm wrong. I want to say it was even before you and I were working together and that it was with a former co-host and it was Kevin Rudd. Like it was that long ago.
1: Oh.
0: But maybe I'm wrong. But it was absolutely either Kevin Rudd or Malcolm Turnbull.
1: One of those
0: two PMs to the point where even as a straight white man at 50-odd years old, I was like, damn,
1: that guy
0: smells incredible.
1: Yeah.
0: You know, it was difficult to concentrate. That's how good he smelled.
1: Yeah, nah, that's Malcolm Turnbull.
0: It must have been. Well, you know what it was. Unless it was Turnbull.
1: We were together.
0: Yeah.
1: I can remember
0: Lucy
1: you.
0: And I always choose the perfume ourselves.
1: I can remember the dress I was wearing. You hired a suit. I can remember it. It was Malcolm Turnbull.
0: It was Turnbull.
1: Yeah.
0: Yeah. Say what you will about his politics, but boy, did he smell amazing. Kristen,
1: so
0: you've been around the traps long enough. You've met like you sat next to Pete Hellier on a plane.
1: I did. He did not.
0: Pete smelled awful, did he?
1: Unfortunately, Pete was coming back from a bit of a boys' trip. And he was, let's say he was under the weather.
0: Oh.
1: Okay.
0: Oh, I see. Yeah, yeah, yeah. Okay. So, he was
1: drinking. And he self-admitted
0: yesterday.
1: That?
0: Right.
1: He self-admitted that. That's fine.
0: He was a bit dehydrated, was he?
1: He was dehydrated.
0: That can happen.
1: Yes.
0: Fair enough. Yeah. So it wasn't...
1: A tummy bug.
0: It wasn't him.
1: Wink, wink. Okay. You know?
0: Yeah, yeah.
1: This, I'm not even just saying this because he is a friend of the show and that he is sponsoring our major tactic at the moment, but genuinely, Rick from Rick's Trees smells really good.
0: And there it is. Friends, you heard it first.
1: And I think maybe it's
0: because...
1: Why
0: were you smelling Rick?
1: Well, he was around in my house.
0: Oh, okay.
1: He was like, there's a tree that's looking at me the wrong way. And I'm just like, Rick, this has to go.
0: Yeah. And give us a sniff while you're at it.
1: And maybe it's because, like, he must have, like, work days where he's cutting down trees and then, like, I've got to see client days. And on his I've got to see client days, he gets all dressed up. And he's got his aftershave and I was like, maybe I was surprised.
0: Yeah.
1: I was like, Uncle Rick, you smell really good.
0: You thought he would smell more like, you know, eucalyptus oil.
1: Trees.
0: And dead trees.
1: I thought he would smell like sweat and trees.
0: Yeah.
1: But he doesn't.
0: He just smells like happiness and rainbows.
1: The other one who smells really good is so nice.
0: Oh.
1: Joanna Griggs.
0: Oh, come on. I'm already a bit in love with Joanna Griggs. You don't tell me she smells good as well.
1: Joanna Griggs, honestly, of all the celebrities that we've had the pleasure of meeting, she is so kind and so nice and looks you in the eye and is just so heartfelt.
0: There's got to be something wrong with her.
1: And smells good.
0: Does she have funny looking thumbs
1: or something? No.
0: Like Megan Fox?
1: No.
0: I don't know.
1: How do you know that about Megan Fox?
0: Oh, it's a whole thing. You haven't heard? Megan Fox has toe thumbs, they call them. You haven't heard about that?
1: What?
0: You know,
1: so
0: the
1: her
0: actress,
1: thumbs that look like her toes?
0: Her thumbs look like toes. It looks like someone's cut off her big toe and just grafted on instead of a thumb.
1: Mm.
0: And once you've seen it, you can't unsee it. You Google Megan Fox toe thumb.
1: Okay.
0: And there'll be like 45 articles about the phenomenon that is. So I'm saying maybe Griggs...
1: I didn't
0: she's got notice. She's got a weird cowlick on her hair or something. Who knows? She can't be that perfect.
1: I didn't notice.
0: Okay.
1: Are we going to open this up to phones?
0: If you want in, friends. If you know about a celebrity who smells great, give us a call. If you don't, well,
1: so good.
0: Don't worry about it. But now we're up to speed, at least with Rihanna.
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1: Yuma and good morning, I'm Kate Rice. The Prime Minister says the government is being upfront about its broken election promises. Treasurer Jim Chalmers argues by scaling back capital gains tax concessions and negative gearing, it'll help an extra 75,000 Aussies buy their first homes. Anthony Albanese telling Channel 9 they don't want to see a generation locked out of the housing market.
9: We've changed our position. I'm upfront about that. We've changed our position because we've thrown absolutely everything at supply. Because there's nothing more aspiring than the legitimate aspiration that Australians have to own their own home.
1: But not everyone's buying what Labor's selling. Shadow Treasurer Tim Wilson has told the ABC the coalition isn't impressed.
10: At the end of the day, the government has put forward a budget that's about broken promises, higher taxes, lower living standards and fewer homes.
1: The local RSPCA is one of the winners locally, with $30 million in federal funding to go towards building a new modern home for the animal shelter in Pialago. There's $50 million for the duplication of Drake Brockman Drive in West Belconnen. $1.4 million will go towards youth mental health services locally, and there's $200,000 to support victim survivors of domestic and sexual violence in the ACT. Also today, British PM Keir Starmer is facing more calls to resign. More than 80 Labor MPs are publicly calling for him to quit, but he insists he's staying put. The number of confirmed cases from the hantavirus-hit cruise ship has now reached 11. And there's birthday celebrations at the National Zoo this week as Ote the sun bear turns 22 today.
11: She's actually getting a very hungry caterpillar-themed birthday party. So she has a giant fluffy caterpillar that she's going to get to tear apart. She's going to get lots of special treats and a giant birthday cake as well.
1: That's zookeeper Gemma Walsh. 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VW Electric ID4, now $59,990 drive away at Lennox Volkswagen Phillip. A litre of unleaded will set you back about $1.83, while diesel is sitting at $2.61 a litre.
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1: 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Meanwhile, there's been rumours the Cats are looking into GWS captain Toby Green. Vice captain Connor Idun reckons he wouldn't like Geelong.
12: What would you try to say to maybe steer him away from going down to the Cats?
13: 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He won't go back, no way. 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I don't think he'll like it.
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0: Can we help?
1: George Michael.
0: What the hell?
1: George Michael, you wait your turn. Thank you very much.
0: Sorry about that, everyone.
1: You don't have the talking stick.
0: No, he'll have it in a minute, though. You'll never guess what song we're about to play.
1: We need some bubble space. Thanks, George Michael.
0: Can we help a lady buy a cow? Is the question we're going to answer next. Or maybe a couple of cows.
1: We finally get to meet the Moo Lady next in Flip You For It.
0: Have you ever bought a cow?
1: Never bought a cow.
0: I haven't either.
1: No, My sister has. She married a farmer and they buy cows all the time.
0: Do they?
1: Yeah.
0: Okay.
1: They go to like a whole market.
0: Do you have any idea what a cow costs? I've never even looked
1: into
0: it.
1: Well, I think the moo lady wants like the fancy ones that have the long hair.
0: If you said to me, I've got this cow, give me $150 for it, I'd be like, yeah, okay, that seems fair enough. But you could also say, oh, give me $5,000. I'd be like, oh, well, that's what a cow costs.
1: I think
0: well, so
1: about
0: be it.
1: $5,000 or $6,000.
0: Really?
1: Yeah.
0: Oh, wow. All right.
1: Because I think they're like special cows. Anyway, we'll do our research on cows and we'll meet the moo lady next. But also, yeah. Are you a time optimist? And I put it to you that most of Canberrans a time optimists. I'll tell you about that before 8:30.
0: All right. You'll check it out. It's George Michael.
1: What?
0: I told you so.

0: Cause I gotta have faith. Ooh, I gotta have faith. Because I gotta have faith.
1: Kristen and Nigel's $20,000 flip you for it. Thanks to Rick's Trees, no job too big or small. The experts in tree maintenance and removal.
2: The final tossers will be joining us on Friday morning.
3: Indeed.
2: Mm-hmm.
3: The big toss-off happens.
2: Yep.
3: At GIO Stadium.
2: Who will be the biggest tosser?
3: We don't know.
2: Mate. You could call me whatever you wanted if I was walking away with 20K.
3: I'll take it like a champ for 20 grand. Same. You're damn right.
2: Same. I've been called worse.
3: Tanya from Dunlop, good morning to you, ma'am.
4: Good morning, guys. Hey, how are we?
3: Good morning.
2: The Moo Lady. We've been looking forward to meeting you, Tanya.
4: Oh, it's lovely to talk to you guys this morning. How are we?
2: Oh, how are you? Pat and Larry have told us that you have been so much fun playing in the afternoons and that, yes, if you win $20,000 that you would like to buy some cows.
4: Well, look, it's a dream. Mm. Look, I don't know if it's a reality, but absolutely a dream. I'm not a farmer. I have no idea how to look after a cow. But someone's got to start somewhere, right?
2: Yeah.
3: Hey, look, I didn't know how to look after a cat, but I kept one alive for 19 years.
2: You
3: so.
2: Know what? You're smart. Buy a cow. Figure it out later.
3: Yeah.
4: Absolutely. I've had plenty of life experience.
2: Yeah. You don't live in an apartment or anything, do you?
4: Oh, golly, no. I've got grass out the back.
2: Okay, good, good. Okay, well, it's
3: and
2: a good
3: you know
2: start.
3: What? Worst case scenario, there'll be a Reddit thread that tells you how to feed a cow. Yeah, don't worry about it.
4: Totally. Google.
3: Exactly.
4: It's all there.
3: Tanya, this part of the competition is all about the human stories. As a listener, people are listening along to see how this plays out.
2: Yeah.
3: And your story has been a huge exclamation point upon this competition. We love a worthy cause, and a couple of cows is right up there, I say.
2: Yeah. Could you give us a moo?
4: Moo, moo, moo, moo, moo.
2: Love it.
3: There's a whole series of them.
4: I'll give you lots more moos.
3: Tanya, moo are in charge actually at this point as well because you have through before your contestant Maxine. So you get to choose heads or tails today. What are you going for?
4: Well, before I pick which one I'm going to go for, I'm going to just say to that coin, okay, coin, it's me, you and the moo.
3: Okay.
4: Let's round it up and move along. So we are going to go heads this morning.
3: Heads.
2: Okay.
3: Oh, there you go. Okay. I could have sworn you were going to go tails because cows have a tail.
2: No. But they also have heads.
3: Oh, you're right. They do. Yep,
4: they've got a gorgeous head with a fringe.
2: Yeah.
4: Let's go heads.
3: That they have heads.
2: Good luck, Tanya.
3: Yeah.
4: Thank you, guys.
2: Just hold the line. We'll talk to Maxine. Maxine in Spence. Hello.
5: Hello. How are you doing?
2: Good.
3: Maxine, you're not the only one left in this competition. But it's getting down there.
2: Yes,
3: you know what I'm saying?
5: It's getting there, yeah.
3: Yeah.
2: And you're thinking a new lounge set, a new TV?
3: For your mum.
5: Yep. It's getting tiring sitting on the camping chairs in the lounge room.
2: Oh, camping chairs? No, thanks. Oh, no.
3: You want to get some of those recliner chairs with the cup holders built in?
2: Yep.
3: And the LED lights underneath?
2: Oh, maybe a little massage chair, Maxine.
3: Oh, yeah.
5: Ooh,
2: that'd be
5: maybe,
2: nice.
5: Yeah.
3: Put the shakies on. I love those. Yeah. All right, cool. Well, that is another worthy cause. It doesn't moo, but it shows you, what's on telly.
2: Yep.
3: Maxine's back on hold.
2: Okay.
3: Tanya wants heads for a cow.
2: I'm not supposed to have favourites.
3: Tails for a telly.
2: Come on, moo lady.
3: All right, here we go, Kristen.
2: But remember, guys,
3: sorry,
2: coin doesn't care.
3: That went off the edge. I screwed that up.
2: Okay. Okay, so let's, as a reminder, Tanya has backed heads this morning.
3: It's tails. It's tails. Maxine.
2: Maxine, congratulations.
5: Thank you. I was so sure it was going to be heads.
3: Yeah, so was Tanya. But I need you to promise me something, Maxine.
2: Mm.
5: Yes.
3: If you make this happen, if you pull this off, you got to promise me that the TV will be at least 100 inches.
5: I will try my very hardest. I will even move any cabinets in the way just to get 100 inch.
3: Yeah.
2: Okay.
3: Because remember, you can always just get a bigger house if it doesn't
2: fit.
3: The TV is not too big. Your house is too small. That's the problem, okay?
2: Just well
3: remember
2: done,
3: that.
2: Maxine.
3: There you go. Excellent work.
2: Let's go back to
3: you want to talk
2: Tanya.
3: To Tanya?
2: Oh, of course I do.
3: Tanya.
2: Oh, the moo
4: lady.
2: Hello. You have been
4: so much fun.
2: No, moos
4: are gone to booze, but that's fine. I really appreciate the opportunity. And, yeah, It was fun.
2: You make it harder when you're nice. Like, this is when you should just, like, moo and hang
4: God damn
2: up.
4: You guys, is that better?
3: Now slam the phone down in a blind rage.
2: You're like, I hate
4: absolutely.
2: You. I'm off to Ross Solly. Who cares about cars and cows?
3: We're struggling enough. Don't encourage him, Kristen. Tanya, it's been a genuine pleasure getting to meet you out with you, and best of luck with your bovine dreams in the future.
4: Thank you so much, Nyes. Thanks, Kristen. And Hayley and Kate, thank you all.
3: Oh, my gosh.
2: Oh, she knows our names. Oh, everybody's names.
3: Like that bit in Cars when, oh, my God. You all right?
2: Yeah.
3: Coin doesn't care.
2: Nah.
3: Coin does not care.
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7: Starting in Hume, the Monaro Highway is seeing heavy delays northbound approaching Lanyon Drive. Caswell Drive also under speed southbound into the Glenlock Interchange. In Ford, Horse Park Drive, bumper to bumper southbound approaching Anthony Rolfe Avenue. And Gungahlin Drive southbound coming up to Gundaroo Drive also quite slow. No delays along the Federal Eagle Hawk to Collector northbound, just 26 minutes. 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
1: And it's all come down to this. 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

0: Mix 106.3. There it is. My favourite Imagine Dragons song of all time. What's your favourite Imagine Dragons song, people? 6242106. No, don't. No, we're joking. We're joking. It's 23 past 8. I'm Nives. That's Kristen.
1: Hello.
0: This is Kate.
2: Good morning.
0: And Kristen, you want to talk about time travel. Sort of.
1: I want to ask, are you a time optimist? And I, in fact, want to put it to you that I think most Canberrans are.
0: I'm not sure exactly what you mean.
1: So let me recap.
0: Okay.
1: And I can't claim this. I was inspired by the Mamma Mia Out Loud podcast, which I was listening to.
0: Uh-huh. Nice.
1: And they were describing what is a time optimist. So I ended up doing a little bit of research. But the example that they were giving is Meryl Streep and Goldie Hawn were in a movie together a really long time ago. And Meryl Streep was basically saying that she loved working with Goldie Hawn, but Goldie Hawn was always late. And it's not because of poor intentions.
0: Yeah.
1: It's actually because somebody just completely underestimates how much time they've got. So I've Googled what is the definition of a time optimist.
2: Okay, talk to me.
1: Someone who habitually underestimates how long tasks take and overestimates how much time they have, leading to chronic lateness despite good intentions. So it's
0: so
1: not
0: Sean,
1: somebody...
0: You say Sean.
1: So it's not someone who doesn't, like, we have those people in our lives who are just always late and they're just kind of like, yeah, you know what, that's just who I am.
0: Yeah.
1: I'm just a late person. This is someone who is trying to get there on time.
0: And they genuinely believe that they'll stand at home and you know, I've been guilty of this myself from time to time and gone, all right, it's going to take me 20 minutes to drive to Woden. Probably 10 minutes to have a shower. So I can get it done in 15.
1: Yep.
0: And you genuinely believe that.
1: Yes.
0: You know, and then you're halfway to Woden and you're already late. You're like, oh, how did this happen?
1: And see...
0: I've sworn I did this right.
1: That's my point.
0: Yeah.
1: The thing with Canberrans, I think we're all time optimists because there is the age-old saying, anywhere in Canberra, 15 minutes.
2: Oh, I thought it was 20.
0: Yeah, it's more like 25 or 30 these days, isn't it?
1: That's what I mean.
0: That was the mindset in the mid-80s. You know, before we even had the Tuggeranong Parkway.
1: And the other thing is, as Canberrans, we all think that we can get a park at the front.
0: Yeah.
2: Oh, yeah, okay. And I'm guilty
1: all
2: of that.
1: Think we can get a good park.
0: We could back in the day, but these
2: not
0: days.
2: Anymore.
1: No. Have you seen Northbourne? Yeah. It's a schmozzle. It is not 15 minutes, friends.
0: Oh, no.
1: Nothing is 15 minutes.
0: No.
1: So do you agree?
0: And if you go into the hospital.
2: Oh, yeah, that's the other one.
1: Oh, honey.
0: We've got
1: parking.
0: To go to the hospital in a couple of weeks for a meeting. And And I have to, what I do is I factor in, so to drive to the hospital takes about 20 minutes.
1: Yeah. Mm-hmm.
0: To find a park, I will allow roughly an hour and a half.
2: Good idea.
0: Just to be on the safe side. Mm-hmm. Probably 2 hours, just, you know, if you really want to be sure.
1: Our team have gotten to a point when we go to the hospital that we get chauffeured there.
0: Yeah.
1: And when I say chauffeured, I mean like in the mixed cruiser.
0: They don't stop. They just slow down and open their door. We sort of tuck and roll.
1: Yeah.
0: When we get there. Yeah,
1: so do you agree?
0: Yes.
1: That Canberrans are time optimists.
0: The only one I will not apply that to is Kate.
2: I am 100% a pessimist.
1: Are you?
0: Yeah. Kate's
2: pessimist.
0: The opposite.
2: Yeah. For sure. Okay. Oh, my goodness.
0: If we need to be at the airport at midday or we'll leave at 7 a.m., it's a 20-minute drive.
1: Yeah.
0: Just, you know.
2: That's like a perfect example.
0: I'm so glad that there's a name for it, though.
2: Yeah.
0: Now we can feel better about ourselves.
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0: Friends, there is so much to see at the National Film and Sound Archive in Acton this month. You want to get a wiggle on. Honour First Nations stories.
1: Thanks, Mum.
0: With, yeah, that's what. Yeah.
1: Get a wiggle on.
0: Is it Born to Procrastinate, Forced to Get a Wiggle On? Honour First Nations stories with Reconciliation Week at the NFSA with One Mind, One Heart on May 28 and High Ground on the 31st, both followed by a Q&A with the filmmakers. That's always fun.
1: Plus, catch award-winning composer Philip Johnston performing live to a selection of short silent films in the special event Puffs of Smoke on the 30th.
0: All right.
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0: Leanne.
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13: Yuma and good morning, I'm Kate Rice. The Business Council of Australia has expressed concerns over changes to capital gains tax and negative gearing laid out in last night's federal budget, claiming it'll deter investment. But Treasurer Jim Chalmers on Channel 7 says it'll mean another 75,000 Aussies can get into their first homes.
14: This is about levelling the playing field, still providing the appropriate concessions, for example, for people who invest in new builds, adding to housing supply, but recognising that the intersection of the housing market and the tax system is locking too many younger people out of housing.
13: The opposition is vowing to fight the property tax reforms. For Canberra, there's $30 million in federal funding to build a new home for the RSPCA ACT in Pialligo, and the duplication of Drake Brockman Drive in West Belconnen is set to get a $50 million boost.
15: And then a range of other supports into rail, into the Museum of Australian Democracy, and of course, importantly, investments into CSIRO, which we know people had been after for some time.
13: That's Finance Minister and ACT Labor Senator Katie Gallagher. Meanwhile, the ACT's independent senator says the federal budget is a mixed bag. David Pocock has welcomed the housing reform announced, but is disappointed we didn't see a 25% gas export tax, while he reckons there wasn't much for Canberra locally. In other news, the number of people infected from the Hunter virus cruise ship has now risen to 11. All patients are either passengers or crew, with authorities saying the risk to the public is still low. And the peak body for palliative care in the ACT is calling for more inpatient services for local kids who require end-of-life care. Palliative Care ACT will host a community forum today to identify gaps and strengthen paediatric palliative care locally.
16: We'd love an overwhelming community voice that inpatient services, including at Clare Holland House, are needed, and that the ACT government needs to think about the future of paediatric palliative care and potentially look at a long-term vision towards a permanent hospice.
13: That's CEO Paul Arstenhofer.
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13: The Brumbies women are itching to hit the field this weekend as they're set to face the Queensland Reds for their first trial match before the season. That's according to lock Lily Bone, who says they're a united front.
17: Everyone gets around one another, always pushing one another, giving each other feedback whenever we have it, and leading into this weekend, that connection on the field, we're really strong, and we're hopefully we can use that to pushing one another, giving each other feedback whenever we have it, and leading into this weekend, that connection on the field, we're really strong, and we're hopefully we can use

0: There you go.
1: And it's science. Oh, it's very science.
0: It's very, and we are very science on this show.
1: It is a show of science.
0: We are very budget. We are very science.
1: We're Do you mean like the federal good. Budget or we don't have any money? Yes.
0: We're very good at accents and singing.

0: Dexy's Midnight Runners here at Mix 106.3. It's Come On Eileen, 39 past 8 with Kristen and Nige. And what do we got, 13 at the moment, on our way to a top of 18?
1: Yep.
0: Another bog-standard autumn day.
1: It's fine.
0: Here in the nation's capital, and I'll take that.
1: Yeah, it's fine. It's not too chilly.
0: Plus, this is the part of the show where we get to meet a new little friend and hopefully give him some cash.
1: Fun.
0: You're right?
1: Yeah.
0: You looked concerned for a second there.
1: No. I was just checking who was playing.
0: Oh, yeah, cool. We're about to find out.
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1: I believe it's Mason.
0: It is.
1: Who is 10 in Gungahlin.
0: Yeah, Gungahlin is not a suburb, it's a state of mind, Kristen. It gets in your blood. And Mason knows exactly what I'm talking about. Mason, welcome to the show.
4: Hi.
1: Hi, Dal.
0: How you going, buddy?
4: Good. How are you?
0: Yeah, I'm pretty good. You ready to win some cash on the radio?
4: Yes.
0: Marvellous.
1: What's your favourite thing to do, Mason?
4: Sport.
1: Sport? What kind of sport?

0: I play ice hockey.
1: Oh,
2: sweet.
1: Ice hockey. That's a cool one, yeah. Literally.
2: I can't even really ice skate, you know, in a circle. Yeah. And I see blokes like Mason who are ice hockey players and
1: they're
2: the
1: crazy.
2: Skill. Oh, mate. So you've been skating since you were a very young chap, Mason?
0: Yes.
2: Yeah. Fair enough.
1: Fun.
2: All right, cool. 10 questions, 60 seconds on the clock. Just yell out pass if you don't know an answer, okay, buddy?
0: Yes.
2: All right, he's a businessman. I like that. Mason from Gungahlin, question number one. In which movie, based on a video game, did Jack Black make the phrase chicken jockey a thing?
0: Minecraft movie.
2: On what date does April Fool's Day happen?
0: 1st of April.
2: If the big hand on the clock is pointing at the 12 and the little hand's pointing at the 3, what time is it?
0: 3 o'clock.
2: What is 3 times 7?
0: 21.
2: How many astronauts went up to the moon as a part of NASA's recent Artemis 2 mission?
0: 4.
2: In which excellent city would you find a stretch of road called Northbourne Avenue?
0: Canberra.
2: In the context of motor vehicles, the word ute is short for what?
0: Truck.
2: In the classic fairy tale, Cinderella lost a shoe made of what?
0: Glass.
2: What is the tallest mountain in the world?
0: Mount Everest.
2: Which layered Italian pasta dish is the favourite food of cartoon character Garfield the Cat?
0: Lasagna.
1: Give him another go.
2: Another shot at the context of motor vehicles. The word is ute is short for?
0: What?
3: Utility.
1: Like, truck is so close.
2: No, it isn't. That's like saying Matt is short for what boy's name? Dave. It's not. I don't know.
1: Nine out of ten. Oh. Well done, Mason.
2: You did really
1: well, sweetheart.
2: Yeah, man. We just ran out of time there. But that was still a hell of a performance. And a tough question for a young man who I assume was not born in Australia.
0: No.
2: You weren't. There you go. That was a tough one.
1: $45. Enjoy your ice skating, hopefully over the weekend, okay?
0: Thank you.
1: Bye, mate.
2: Oh, man. Did we just do the right thing there?
1: I don't know.
2: Don't look at me like that.
1: It was your call. You know what I'm like. We've had kids that get like 3 out of 10 and I'm like, give them the $100. Like, I'm terrible.
2: It's 43 past 8. There you go. When in doubt, just say what time it is and fire off the ad break and no one will even know.
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6: In City Hill, delays building on Parks Avenue eastbound towards Anzac Parade. Hume, the Monaro Highway. Also heavy delays northbound approaching Lanyon Drive. In Ford, Horse Park Drive, bumper to bumper southbound approaching Anthony Rolfe Avenue. And Casper Drive also very slow southbound into the Glenlock interchange. Watch out for roadworks in Weston from 9 a.m. Parkinson Street will be closed between Brearley Street and Namajira Drive. 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
1: What's up?
0: My name is Nige, that's Kristen.
2: Hello.
0: This is our friend Kate.
2: Guys.
0: For reasons we can't fully explain, we've got a radio show together.
2: Mm-hmm. We do today.
3: Sorry to interrupt.
0: This doesn't happen often, does it?
3: I just have some news.
0: Do you?
2: Well, I'd hope so. You're our journalist.
3: Ha! Turns out I'm an athlete.
0: Actually, you're right. I've read this story as well, and so am I. In fact, do you know what I'm doing right here? Hang on.
3: What are you doing?
0: Working out. Yeah.
3: Okay.
0: Feel the burn!
3: So we obviously both saw this headline yesterday.
0: That's Yo-Yo Ma, I'll have you know. Playing Bach's Cello Concerto No. 1 in G major.
3: Ooh, amazing.
2: Ooh. That's what my ears heard.
3: This article.
0: It's also a strenuous workout.
2: Bit this flat, I thought the F, but that's okay.
3: It happens.
2: Yeah,
0: you're a Philistine.
3: This article was in the UK's Mirror.
0: Yes,
3: and
0: it was.
3: This is what jumped out at me, the headline.
0: Mm.
3: Activity reduces signs of aging, stress and heart disease.
0: Yep.
3: And it's not exercise.
2: The Mirror, where we go for news.
3: Hey.
0: Of course we do.
3: Hey.
0: That's where half my stories come from.
2: I know, only because it's a laugh.
0: Every time.
3: Mm. I'm an athlete.
0: Yeah.
3: Okay.
2: No, sorry. Sorry, yep. Gout, tell me more.
0: Reading a book counts, doesn't it, Kate?
3: Scientists say that, yes, these certain things, activities, should be promoted in the same way that exercise is for health benefits.
0: Gather around your radios, camera.
3: Okay,
0: let's
3: ready?
0: A couple of quick reps.
3: For real. Researchers found things like reading, listening to music.
0: Yes.
3: Going to the museum or checking out the art gallery.
0: Like Ferris Bueller.
3: Basically, enjoying the arts could be as important as exercise when it comes to slowing aging. Some might argue more. I am that person arguing more.
2: I get it, because it's more like exercising your brain.
3: Yeah. What? No, that's part of it.
0: It absolutely is.
3: But also slows down aging and stress and all of those things.
2: Got it.
0: Yeah.
2: Like meditation. Kind of.
3: I mean, maybe, but also I'm going to go read now. Bye.
0: Yeah. Crank the stereo in the car, and when people ask what you're doing, you say, I'm pumping out some reps.
2: Got it.
0: You know? Give it a run.
2: Mm.
0: It's the new thing. Have a fat one, people.
3: Oh.

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3: Yuma and good morning, I'm Kate Rice. The Treasurer is doing the rounds selling last night's federal budget while defending the broken election promises around changes to property tax. Jim Chalmers claims the changes to negative gearing and capital gains tax concessions will help 75,000 Aussies into their new first homes.
4: That's really one of the main reasons why we took this difficult decision. One of the main reasons why we came to a different view in some of these contentious areas is because we want to level the playing field. We want to make sure, and we will make sure, that more first home buyers can get a toehold in the market.
3: The Housing Industry Association, though, says those measures will make Australia's housing crisis even worse by reducing the supply of new homes. Locally, the ACT government says the budget's focus on housing supply, cost of living and intergenerational fairness lines up with local priorities around tax and planning reforms. The ACT government's also welcomed the ACT's $50 million share through the Housing Support Program and the income tax cuts, which are expected to benefit about 260,000 Canberrans. Meanwhile, Canberra's also set to see a boost for a couple of road projects out of last night's federal budget, with $50 million set aside for the duplication of Drake Brockman Drive in West Belconnen, and there's also some money for planning works for the Molonglo East-West Arterial Road. $30 million will go towards building a new RSPCA campus in Pialago, but no funding to give Canberra's stadium a revamp, according to the Canberra Times. Also today, Iran hopes China can play a role as mediator in peace talks with the US as Donald Trump and his entourage head to Beijing. Researchers from the Uni of Queensland have found every hour that a two-year-old spends on a device can delay their sleep by at least 30 minutes. And Otay the Sun Bear is celebrating her 22nd birthday at the National Zoo today. Zookeeper Gemma Walsh says Otay was rescued from a poacher's camp when she was one by a conservation group and is now an important ambassador for endangered species.
5: For us being able to celebrate her turning 22, whilst 22 years is an amazing feat, it's even more impressive with her start to life.
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3: In sport, Carlton's football department shakeup has continued with Nick Austin out as list manager. Just hours after Michael Voss stood down as coach, Austin stood aside from the role he'd held since 2020. And in the NRL, Luke Metcalf is in the sights of the Bulldogs and Dragons. It comes after the Warriors halfback was granted a request to test the open market.
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3: Partly cloudy and 18 today, 19 and a possible shower tomorrow, then partly cloudy and 19 on Friday. 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
5: All right, party people, here's what we're going to do for the Wednesday edition of Nige 106.3. At the pointy end of the breakfast show just there, Kate Rice, our esteemed journalist, brought us the story out of the UK that scientists have discovered that partaking in the arts, which is to say, you know, reading a good novel, going to an art gallery and checking out some works of art, and or listening to good music, can have the same sort of health benefits as exercise. It'll reduce the signs of aging. It will reduce stress and reduce your chances of heart disease. So, my theory is the better the song, the better the workout. So today, friends, we're all going to work out together without getting sweaty. And we are going to kick it off with the song that I used as an example when we were talking about this. It's Metallica. It's Fade to Black, which I think per minute will offer you the best de-stress workout that money can buy. Plus, this one's on us. It's Nige 106.3. Feel the burn.

There it is, a hefty little dose of the Chad there for you all. Nickelback, it's Photograph, and had The Cure before that, close to me. My name is Nige, and we call this segment, this show, whatever you want to call it, it's Nige 106.3. I get to pick some of the songs. And continuing with our theme of what we were talking about in the breakfast show, about how scientists have recently announced that listening to good music, partaking in the arts, you know, reading a book, going to the art gallery, whatever, is as good as a workout when it comes to de-stressing and reducing your risk of heart attack and all that sort of jazz. So that's what we're going for. We figure the better the song, the better the workout. And that's why we will all gather around together and do some, I don't know, mental lat pull-downs to Neil Diamond's Sweet Caroline, especially the bump, bump, bump bit. You know what I'm talking about.

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8: Canberra winters can be brutal, but at Level, we make sure your heating and hot water keeps you warm and toasty throughout. So after a brisk walk in minus 5 temperatures, you can rely on a hot shower to bring you back to life. Or when the freezing rain hammers down, you know you can turn the heat up. To make sure this winter is your coziest yet, book your free winter warmth home check now at levelcanberra.au. Because at Level, we do warmth.
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0: I can only assume that's... Is that the same Johnny from the Little Johnny jokes? I guess it must be. Man, it work. Be good, Johnny, here at 96.3, where we are ripping through the hits today because we found out on The Breakfast Show that according to research, listening to some cool music, reading a good book or going to an art gallery, but, you know, basically partaking in the arts in any way, it can be just as effective at reducing stress and signs of aging as exercise. And we've sort of grabbed that with both hands today and running with it. Now, my third and final pick is some Bruce Springsteen, partly because it rules and partly because I get to play this little bit at the start of it. Forget Brat Summer is all I'm saying, and have a great day.
1: Brat Summer's over. It's time for Springsteen recession. 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
8: 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The Prime Minister is defending his government for breaking an election promise, claiming it had to change its position on housing. Investors buying from today will have to construct a home to keep the old tax benefits of negative gearing. Sales of existing homes will miss out. Anthony Albanese has told Nine the change needed to be made as he can't sit back and watch an entire generation.